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2: Air News headlines, I'm Lee Harrison. Making news today, global oil prices have surged again after strikes on tankers in the Gulf and an attack on oil facilities in Saudi Arabia. The US says it struck five Iranian tankers in response to Iran targeting a warship before Tehran announced retaliation against eight tankers and an American base in Jordan. Police believe a deadly shooting in Sydney's southwest was a targeted attack as they investigate links to organised crime. Emergency services responded to the car park of a community centre in Punchbowl, where they found a 32-year-old man with gunshot wounds. He died at the scene. And a safety researcher at artificial intelligence company Anthropic says he believes there's a 10% chance AI could kill all humans within a decade. In a post on social media, Evan Hubinger says the risk from the current models is low, but the technology may improve upon itself until it poses an existential risk to humanity. In air sport, Lions defender Noah Answorth remains a test to play in Saturday's semi-final against the Crows at the Gabba after rolling his ankle during the weekend loss to Sydney. And Sharks playmaker Braden Trindle insists he won't be hiding in his return from injury this weekend. The crafty 5'8 will make his comeback from a shoulder injury against the Cowboys in a knockout final on Saturday night. These stories and more today. This is Air News.
3: Delays on the Gateway Motorway, northbound through...
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8: Got a broken down truck for Gympie Road northbound left lane around Strathmore Street through Kedron, and also got some delays for your run on Gympie Road inbound through Castledine through Chermside and Southline Road inbound through Everton Park. Bruce Highway looking good now from North Lakes down through to the Gateway exit. 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
12: Good morning. 3-day forecast for Moreton Bay and northern suburbs. Got a high today of 22 and a low of 13 overnight. A cloudy day. Showers are expected. For Friday and Saturday, similar conditions with highs of 22. And for Friday, another partly cloudy day. More chance of showers, most likely late morning and afternoon. Saturday, once again, that high of 22 down to 13. Another partly cloudy day. High chance of showers, most likely in the morning and afternoon. Bracken Ridge, you're sitting on 19.
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1: Oh, hi, so good to be with you.
0: Thank you. Bismar, I've seen you around quite a bit in Sandgate, so clearly, you know, you're certainly out there and doing quite a lot for the area. And I'd just like to thank you on air now for the support that you have given 99.7 Bridge FM with the initially with a coffee with a cop that we ran, and also your support for our fundraiser that we had with the Rock Under the Clock in July. So thank you very much for both those support there that you have given us.
1: Oh, no, they're really good causes and I was more than happy to support that.
0: Thank you. Bismar, you've been in office now since 2024. Can you, just for the benefit of our listeners, take us through the last couple of years and how it's been?
1: Yeah, so I was elected in October in 2024 and it's just under 2 years now since I took office here in Sandgate, and it's been really good, and I think the opportunity to be able to get out and talk to so many people in our community has been a real opportunity for me to be able to represent them in the parliament and be able to do it in a way that, you know, I'm listening to the concerns rather than assuming what it is that people need from me. So I do regularly go out door knocking and still hold quite a few mobile offices so that I'm easily accessible for people that do have anything they need to speak to me about.
0: It's a really thriving area, isn't it, Sandgate? How have you found it? I mean, you're a resident of Sandgate as well. What's your sort of general opinion of it? You know, it's a really busy little, thriving little community.
1: Oh, absolutely, yes. And we've got a range of different people that live in our community, you know, from young families to people who've called the Sandgate area home for decades and decades, and they really do love it. And I think it's a really good judge of character when people really take pride in the area that they live in, and that's absolutely something that you can see in Sandgate. And I think just to the point of how supportive everyone is, you know, when we have things like natural disasters, we've been through floods and cyclones locally, and the amount of support that the community gives each other and neighbour helping neighbour is fantastic, and it definitely goes to the testament and character of our community.
0: Yeah, it's certainly a very friendly area. I mean, I've just recently moved to that area about 6 months ago, and yeah. I do have quite a few friends over there, so I was always visiting people, you know, just across the ditch there. But similar to Redcliffe, it does have that really lovely feel of a seaside sort of town.
1: Absolutely.
0: Just touching on now, the council, Brisbane City Council, is currently reviewing community feedback provided earlier this year and preparing a draft precinct plan to be released in early 2027. And of course, the residents of the Sandgate and area do have opportunities to provide that feedback once the draft plan has been released. It'll be made available, as you're probably aware, initially before a final plan is adopted. Could I just have your feedback, please, Bismar, on your thoughts of the precinct plan that's set to be released in the new year?
1: Yes, so that one earlier this year was put out by Brisbane City Council. So we have our local councillor here, Councillor Jared Cassidy, who did a lot of work in the community around the consultation and encouraged a lot of our people to make sure that they are having a say. So that process wrapped up, I think, in June. So we had hundreds of people locally who put in their submission of what they think should happen. So that consultation has occurred, and then obviously submissions, I think, closed at the end of June. And now the council is considering all of those feedbacks that were given to them. And then from there will be another plan. I think from our community's perspective, they really just want to be given an opportunity to have their say and also listen. Now, I really hope, you know, there were some really good pieces of feedback that were given, at least from people that have told me and also CC'd us into them. And I just hope that those are taken into consideration. And when council is doing a lot of the final report and final draft that they will release, that they do take into consideration those things that people in our community have asked for and want to see.
0: Yeah, because it's certainly a topic that has been gaining a bit of traction in the area. And do you feel generally, like when you're out and about, that the feedback has been more positive?
1: Yeah, so people definitely want to see, look, you know, it depends on who you're asking. We have a lot of businesses in, on Brighton Road that want to see, you know, those business communities thrive and people to be able to come and see Sandgate. Then we also have people who are not able to get into housing and would like to see something done on that, but also in a way that is led by the community. And I think when you are having these conversations as councillors, you have to consider things like infrastructure that's in place. You know, we are also, parts of the area are prone to flooding, so making sure that we're doing those maintenance and those the drainage that's needed in the area, that's been a big issue in parts of Sandgate and surrounds. So making sure if those are the conversations we're having at that level, that the community is taken with us, but also that we're considering the infrastructure that's needed for anything that might come, and making sure that we are looking out for the community where it comes to things like the roads, the transport that's going to be needed, if that is the case, and also the drainage and making sure that we're protected against any natural disasters as well.
0: Yeah, flood mitigation always a big one, yeah. Bisma, thank you so much for your time this morning. I'm sure we'll talk again soon. And we wish you well in the coming 12 months and onwards for your time in office here in Sandgate. And thank you so much for all that you do.
1: Thanks, Georgia.
0: All right, bye for now.
1: Bye.
0: We've been chatting with Bisma Offit-Asif, who's the member for Sandgate since 2024. And just to recap, Bisma is really, really busy. She's also the Shadow Assistant Minister for Multiculturalism and Citizenship and the Shadow Assistant Manager for the Environment. Back into some more music on 99.7 Bridge FM.

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0: Damn and Yankees and High Enough on 99.7 Bridge FM. Joining me on the line now is Suzanne from the Information Centre in the Moreton Bay region. Good morning, Suzanne, and welcome.
1: Morning, Georgia.
0: Lovely to have you back on the show after a little bit of juggling that we had to get through. But yeah, thanks to me, but we got there. Suzanne,
1: right.
0: A busy month in the spring of September.
1: It is. Looking outside, it doesn't look like spring at the moment, but anyway, we'll keep our fingers crossed.
0: So what have you got for us this month?
1: Well, tomorrow there's Grooving in the Green at Norfolk Lakes Park at Narangba.
0: Oh, it's Saturday
1: from 2 till 6
0: or Friday?
1: PM. Saturday.
0: Saturday
1: the 12th.
0: Yeah.
1: Free entry, again. Weather obviously may play a part. Might be a bit windy, but regardless, keep an eye on it. If it's a nice day, take a picnic rug down there. There's a lineup of local talent covering some great music, and there's some circus performers, face painting, and free kids activities. So and food trucks, and there's also a place there, a licensed area for the bigger folk that might like to have a little tipple.
0: Yeah. and there's also like there's face painting, kids activities.
1: That's right.
0: So much fun to be had at that one, and it's all free.
1: All free. Yep. Very, very popular events these are, and they're across the region on a regular basis.
0: Isn't it great the way the Moreton Bay region put on a lot of these free events for families, particularly when, you know, the economy's doing it a little bit tough and they can still get out and have a great day out and the kids can run around, have a ball, and the event's free?
1: That's exactly right. And it's all, you know, it's well supervised. The parents are there with the children as well. They can have some time with chatting with their friends while the kids are just enjoying the sunshine and the fun activities that are put on for them.
0: Yeah, it's really, really good. Now, another one coming up, which is also free entry, and this one is absolutely spectacular. A little bit
1: Always.
0: About, please, Suzanne, the Kite Fest.
1: Yes, it's sponsored by Vietjet. It's an annual event down at Pelican Park at Clontarf, a nice big area. Generally speaking, we have lots of nice winds for kite flying down there again. There's lots of food trucks, there's lots and lots of celebratory type things, there's a public fly zone so kids can take their kites down as well as watch the bigger kites, the very big spectacular kites that are flown down there across the weekend. There's kite making workshops and there's lots and lots of place for all of them to run around. Kite flying is a bit of a lost art these days, I think. And so I think it's really, really great for the kids to get back to those days when it was so exciting to see you kite flying high.
0: And don't they look absolutely spectacular, you know, these supersonic size kites flying around in the air and so many bright colours. It just is an amazing spectator sport as well.
1: It is, and I don't think anyone can appreciate how massive these things are. When you drive across the Horton Bridge there, and look across and see all these magical, massive kites flying, it's truly a sight to be beholden.
0: Yes, it is. And so how's your kite flying expertise, Suzanne?
1: Mine is not good. It's a very long time since I've flown a kite.
0: Yeah.
1: But I'll be down there next weekend.
0: Oh, yeah, it'll be a great weekend.
1: Yes.
0: Now, another one that's really gaining a momentum is the monthly food tasting at the Redcliffe Jetty at the Information Centre.
1: Definitely. These are just going from strength to strength. It's on the last Friday of every month from 11 till 12. And it features products from local producers. We have a lovely gastronomer who puts together some wonderful recipes. To showcase all the product of the month. This month it's featuring local spring leaves, herbs and feta.
0: Oh, yum.
1: Which is very nice. You know, it's getting close to barbecue weather, so who doesn't like some nice feta and spring leaves salad with a nice steak on the barbie?
0: And, of course, also, if you have a pizza oven, how good is that? The spring leaves, herbs and feta on pizza.
1: It's beautiful. Definitely recommended to book, though. As we do have limited numbers. So booking, you can pop in or ring the Redcliffe Visitor Information Centre and make a booking. There's a $10 coupon which is redeemable on products at the conclusion of the tasting.
0: Yeah, which is great. Now, the Moreton Bay Emergency Services Expo, perfect timing as we come into our storm season.
1: Exactly, and with people being out on the water, except, you know, that sort of thing. It's on Sunday the 27th of September at Brennan Park at Bongaree on Bribie Island from 9 a.m. to 1 p.m. Again, it's free entry. Get to see all the appliances that are used by the emergency services. That being on the water, there'll be the Coast Guard, and there will be the fire trucks, and SES volunteers are coming along. There's live water safety demonstrations.
0: Wow.
1: I'm sure the kids will be allowed to maybe try the sirens or that sort of stuff on the police and the ambulance and the fire services trucks. Pretty spectacular, and all the kids love it, as well as it's very educational and informative for the adults.
0: Yeah, and also I think it's good for the kids to see something like that, because, you know, they probably hear the siren.

0: our community.
1: Well, that's exactly right. And, they, you know, as I say, there'll be demonstrations of using the fire hose on the rural fire truck, stepping inside the ambulance. A lot of people, thankfully, don't get into the back of an ambulance. We're grateful for that.
0: Yeah.
1: But it's important for them to know, and I think it's great for them to understand how well-equipped and well-trained our emergency services personnel are, and it's a great opportunity for them to show that the community.
0: To showcase their expertise.
1: Exactly.
0: Because a lot of it happens while we're sleeping too. And anything else that's coming up around the...
1: There is a Pacifica Vibes Festival. Again, it's an annual event. This one is on Sunday the 4th of October and Monday the 5th of October from 8:30 a.m. till 3 p.m. and that's at the Pine River Showgrounds out at Launton. It's a cultural celebration featuring Pacific and Maori dance, live music, food stalls. There's a children's village and cultural workshops. This one, general admission starts from $5. Children around under five are free. And there's also family passes available for the event. Again, the Pacific Islands are a wonderful place, wonderful part of the world. The people are lovely. They enjoy their music. It'd be fun to share in their culture and experience it up close.
0: Yeah, certainly there's a good cross-section of what is happening in the Moreton Bay region. You know, we've gone from, you know, to music, to kites, to emergency services and cultural multiculturalism, which is great to see.
1: That's right.
0: Suzanne, thank you so much once again. I no doubt we'll be chatting very soon down the track and enjoy...
1: Before we close, can I just say... Sorry. The school holidays are upon us.
0: Yes.
1: For any information you might need into activities across the Moreton Bay region or some inspiration in that regard, pop into your nearest visitor information centre. And don't forget, there's free walk and talk tours at Redcliffe, Bribey, Sanford and Woodford. So pop out and join one of our tour guides and learn a bit about the local area.
0: Yeah, great. They're excellent, actually. Suzanne, thank you once again, and we will chat again soon. Enjoy the spring.
1: Okay, you too. Thanks, Georgia.
0: Bye for
1: now.
0: Bye.
1: Bye-bye.
0: That was Suzanne from the Information Centre around Moreton Bay, and at the end of the month, we will be chatting with the Petrie area with what's happening around there. 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
2: Air News headlines, I'm Lee Harrison. Making news today, global oil prices have surged again after strikes on tankers in the Gulf and an attack on oil facilities in Saudi Arabia. The US says it struck five Iranian tankers in response to Iran targeting a warship before Tehran announced retaliation against eight tankers and an American base in Jordan. Police believe a deadly shooting in Sydney's southwest was a targeted attack as they investigate links to organised crime. Emergency services responded to the car park of a community centre in Punchbowl, where they found a 32-year-old man with gunshot wounds. He died at the scene. And a safety researcher at artificial intelligence company Anthropic says he believes there's a 10% chance AI could kill all humans within a decade. In a post on social media, Evan Hubinger says the risk from the current models is low, but the technology may improve upon itself until it poses an existential risk to humanity. In air sport, Lions defender Noah Answorth remains a test to play in Saturday's semi-final against the Crows at the Gabba after rolling his ankle during the weekend loss to Sydney. And Sharks playmaker Braden Trindle insists he won't be hiding in his return from injury this weekend. The crafty 5'8 will make his comeback from a shoulder injury against the Cowboys in a knockout final on Saturday night. These stories and more today. This is Air News.
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10: Good morning. 3-day forecast for Moreton Bay and northern suburbs. High today for the rest of Thursday, a cloudy day, minimum chance of showers, although becoming less likely as the day wears on. Got a high of 22 and down to 13 overnight. For Friday, a maximum of 22 down to 14. It's a partly cloudy day, high chance of showers. Once again, most likely late morning and afternoon. We have similar conditions on Saturday as well, with a high of 22 and down to 13. It's a partly cloudy day, high chance of showers, most likely in the morning and afternoon. In Woody Point, you are sitting on 19.
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0: 99.7 Bridge FM, there's Oasis and Supersonic. And ironically, I just used that terminology of supersonic in the last hour when I was chatting with Suzanne from the Moreton Bay Region's Information Centres. And I used it in the context of these kites for the Kite Fest that's coming up at the end of September. And, the supersonic size was the terminology that I used and how spectacular the Kite Fest is. But coming up in the next break, we have yet another event on our agenda, and that's the Bald Hills State School. We are broadcasting live there on Saturday the 10th of October for their 160th birthday celebrations. And in the next break, we are going to be chatting with Alinta, who's one of the event committee members for the Bald Hills State Schools, and they are just working tirelessly to pull this incredible event together, which is all going to happen on Saturday the 10th of October for the Bald Hills State School 160th birthday celebrations.
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3: Air News headlines, I'm Lee Harrison. Making news today, global oil prices have surged again after strikes on tankers in the Gulf and an attack on oil facilities in Saudi Arabia. The US says it struck five Iranian tankers in response to Iran targeting a warship before Tehran announced retaliation against eight tankers and an American base in Jordan. Police believe a deadly shooting in Sydney's southwest was a targeted attack as they investigate links to organised crime. Emergency services responded to the car park of a community centre in Punchbowl where they found a 32-year-old man with gunshot wounds. He died at the scene. And a safety researcher at artificial intelligence company Anthropic says he believes there's a 10% chance AI could kill all humans within a decade. In a post on social media, Evan Hubinger says the risk from the current models is low, but the technology may improve upon itself until it poses an existential risk to humanity. In air sport, Lions defender Noah Answorth remains a test to play in Saturday's semi-final against the Crows at the Gabba after rolling his ankle during the weekend loss to Sydney. And Sharks playmaker Braden Trindle insists he won't be hiding in his return from injury this weekend. The crafty 5'8 will make his comeback from a shoulder injury against the Cowboys in a knockout final on Saturday night. These stories and more today. This is Air News.
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11: Got a broken down truck for Gympie Road northbound left lane around Strathmore Street through Kedron, and also got some delays for your run on Gympie Road inbound through Castledine through Chermside and Southline Road inbound through Everton Park. Bruce Highway looking good now from North Lakes down through to the Gateway exit. 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That's your latest traffic on 99.7 Bridge FM.
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0: 99.7 Bridge FM. Absolutely love that song, Pumped Up Kicks, and from Foster the People. Joining me on the line now is Alinta from the hardworking committee of the Bald Hill State School, subsidiary of the events committee and looking after the 160th birthday celebration. Good morning, Alinta, and welcome. Lovely to have you on board.
1: Thank you. Thank you for having me.
0: Now, you ladies, yourself and Maddie and your small team have just been going gangbusters to pull this event together for Saturday the 10th of October. What's in store?
1: Yeah, that's right. We've got so many activities and fun things in the pipeline. We've got rides, we've got a slideshow alley planned, market stalls, food trucks, live entertainment. We've actually got the side circus there and some roving entertainers. Free face painting for the kids. You name it, we've got everything there.
0: And of course, you've actually, because we'll be broadcasting live from midday through to 6 p.m. for this particular event, the 160th birthday celebrations. What a milestone!
1: Yeah, absolutely. It's not every day you turn 160, so we think that's a milestone worth celebrating.
0: Yeah, and we won't be here for the next one, unfortunately. On the day, you're actually looking to get in past and present sort of students, as well as people who attended the school, or either in a staffing capacity or as a student, right?
1: Absolutely. We've actually got a number of past students and family members who have actually been part of our 160th working committee. So they've been very helpful in coming together and supporting us and bringing this event to life. And obviously we encourage anyone with a connection to the school, past or present, to just come to celebrate with us. And you know what? You know, they might even run into some familiar faces and people they haven't seen in years. So it'll be a really great opportunity for them to reconnect with some old school friends.
0: And also, you know, it's a great opportunity to connect the school with the community as a whole, right?
1: Yeah, absolutely. We've got some amazing sponsors and community people and local businesses that have come on board to sort of help make that happen. So, you know, obviously a big, massive shout out to those local businesses, Councillor Sandy Landers and the Lord Mayor's Community Fund, who have been a huge support, Pine City Properties, MP Bart Mellish, Turbo Plumbing, Bubba Gump Shrews.
0: Yeah, that's right. So and many we can local talk about those. We can talk about the sponsors at a later date. One of the other things I'd like to touch on is the focus on giving the children a great day.
1: Yes. Well, as I mentioned, we've got lots of family-friendly activities happening throughout the day. We've got, obviously, the slideshow alley and the rides. We've got the face painting. We've got an art exhibition with lots of pieces donated by local artists, the students themselves. And there'll be a fabulous historical display where you can see some of the old photos and really have a look at a lot of items throughout the school's history. So it'll be quite special.
0: Yeah, and as I mentioned, we'll be broadcasting live on the day, and you even have a beer garden set up which will be open for the anyone who attends on the day, which is a fabulous concept.
1: Yeah, absolutely. So come down and grab a cold one.
0: And we look forward to the day. Thank you very much, and to all your team for pulling this event together. Thank you, Alinta.
1: No, thank you. Thank you.
0: Bye for now.
1: Bye.
0: That was Alinta from the events committee of the PNC for the Bald Hill State School, and pulling together their celebrations for the 160th birthday. And of course, everyone in the community is welcome to attend that day and just see how the whole school comes together. Back into the music on 99.7 Bridge FM.

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The Hoodoo Gurus and I Want You Back on 99.7 Bridge FM. Today, the 10th of September, Thursday the 10th of September, we focus in awareness on Are You OK Day. And if you're thinking it, just ask, are you OK? And of course, you can ask that any day of the week, not just today, but there's a special focus on that today. 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
2: Air News headlines, I'm Lee Harrison. Making news today, global oil prices have surged again after strikes on tankers in the Gulf and an attack on oil facilities in Saudi Arabia. The US says it struck five Iranian tankers in response to Iran targeting a warship before Tehran announced retaliation against eight tankers and an American base in Jordan. Police believe a deadly shooting in Sydney's southwest was a targeted attack as they investigate links to organised crime. Emergency services responded to the car park of a community centre in Punchbowl, where they found a 32-year-old man with gunshot wounds. He died at the scene. And a safety researcher at artificial intelligence company Anthropic says he believes there's a 10% chance AI could kill all humans within a decade. In a post on social media, Evan Hubinger says the risk from the current models is low, but the technology may improve upon itself until it poses an existential risk to humanity. In air sport, Lions defender Noah Answorth remains a test to play in Saturday's semi-final against the Crows at the Gabba after rolling his ankle during the weekend loss to Sydney. And Sharks playmaker Braden Trindle insists he won't be hiding in his return from injury this weekend. The crafty 5'8 will make his comeback from a shoulder injury against the Cowboys in a knockout final on Saturday night. These stories and more today. This is Air News.
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2: Air News headlines, I'm Lee Harrison. Making news today, global oil prices have surged again after strikes on tankers in the Gulf and an attack on oil facilities in Saudi Arabia. The US says it struck five Iranian tankers in response to Iran targeting a warship before Tehran announced retaliation against eight tankers and an American base in Jordan. Police believe a deadly shooting in Sydney's southwest was a targeted attack as they investigate links to organised crime. Emergency services responded to the car park of a community centre in Punchbowl, where they found a 32-year-old man with gunshot wounds. He died at the scene. And a safety researcher at artificial intelligence company Anthropic says he believes there's a 10% chance AI could kill all humans within a decade. In a post on social media, Evan Hubinger says the risk from the current models is low, but the technology may improve upon itself until it poses an existential risk to humanity. In air sport, Lions defender Noah Answorth remains a test to play in Saturday's semi-final against the Crows at the Gabba after rolling his ankle during the weekend loss to Sydney. And Sharks playmaker Braden Trindle insists he won't be hiding in his return from injury this weekend. The crafty 5'8 will make his comeback from a shoulder injury against the Cowboys in a knockout final on Saturday night. These stories and more today. This is Air News.
3: Delays on the Gateway Motorway, northbound through...
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2: I'm Mark Dransfield. Liberal MP Andrew Hastie has received overwhelming support as his feud with One Nation intensifies. More from Federal Politics editor Michael Packey.
3: One Nation leader Pauline Hanson is being urged to remove a cartoon from her party's social media accounts, which describe Andrew Hastie as a traitor. The former elite soldier believes he's being targeted because he testified in the case against Ben Robert Smith. Mr. Hastie said he was fulfilling a legal obligation, along with more than 20 other ex-SAS who were also subpoenaed.
4: And are you calling them traitors as well? Because if you are, just own it.
3: Mr. Hastie has been backed in by his coalition colleagues. Senator Hanson claims it's a satirical video and won't be taking it down, but adds she doesn't personally believe Mr. Hastie is a traitor. Michael Packey, Canberra.
2: New South Wales police don't believe a shooting in Sydney's southwest is related to an ongoing feud between two criminal groups. A 32-year-old boxing coach was gunned down in the car park of the Punchbowl Community Centre. Acting Assistant Commissioner Grant Taylor says he was known to police, but it is unclear at this stage what the motivation for the attack was.
5: Something we're exploring, exactly how close association he has with outlaw motorcycle gang members. There's a little bit of conflicting information in regards to what outlaw motorcycle gang that he was connected with.
2: The federal government's watering down its gas reservation policy, with producers required to offer up to 20% to the East Coast market. The move is designed to make sure Australia can access its abundance of gas at a cheaper price. The government maintains existing overseas contracts will be honoured to ensure the stability of our export system. But Energy Minister Chris Bowen says the new rules will be delayed until mid-2028.
6: We see it as sensible calibration, taking on board feedback from players. The 20% figure is still the absolute core of the policy, but there's no point reserving gas that Australians don't need.
2: Brisbane City Council has given the green light to a new AI traffic signal trial. Chloe Affleck has details.
7: 15 intersections along Kelvin Grove Road and 22 on Logan Road will be fitted out with the technology as part of Australia's largest pilot program of the AI traffic signal system. The trial will mark the first time the technology is being used to coordinate multiple sets of traffic lights. Brisbane City Council is hoping the move will help improve travel times across the corridors while making them safer for all road users. Chloe Affleck, Brisbane.
2: Air health news, and researchers are encouraging older Australians to speak to their GP after a study found a common medication for lowering cholesterol reduced the chance of a heart attack by almost 30%. The joint Monash and Curtin study found atorvastatin had the greatest benefit in over 70s. Co-author Professor Christopher Reed says those who reach that age in good health can enjoy many good years ahead.
8: And this study shows that with a widely used preventative strategy of treating with statin, and in this particular case, atorvastatin, with a moderate dose of 80 milligrams per day, clearly reduced a reduction of the likelihood of a heart attack and stroke.
2: This is AIR National News.
9: Delays on the Gateway Motorway, northbound through...
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2: Coco Gauff is into the semis of the US Open for the first time since 2023, the year she won the title. She came from a set down to beat Mira Andreeva 2-6, 7-6, 6-2 and will now play Elena Rybakina. Gauff says Rybakina has been playing some good tennis.
18: Played each other in Toronto and, you know, it didn't go my way, so I think I just have to learn from that match. And, I mean, I know I'm going to have some aces hit on me and some winners hit on me, but I'm going to keep fighting and give it my all, and that's all I can do.
2: Alexander Zverev defeated Botik van der Zandschulp in straight sets to progress to the semifinals. The Cats and the Western Bulldogs are considered the leading candidates to sign departing Port Adelaide star Zach Butters. Sarah Patterson reports.
19: The gun midfielder has confirmed he is leaving the Power, and as he weighs up his football future, Butters is considering both Victorian clubs as his potential home. Growing up in Bacchus Marsh, Butters supported the Bulldogs as a young boy. The Dogs are already looking to bolster their midfield following the retirement of Tom Liberatore, while veteran Adam Treloar is tipped to exit the club as well. Sarah Patterson, S Sport.
2: And in NRL, the Dolphins are Auckland bound as excitement builds for the club's first ever finals appearance, preparing to face the Warriors in Saturday's qualifying final. Australian Independent Radio News.
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20: A breakdown on the Gateway northbound shoulder just before the Moreton Drive off-ramp at Eagle Farm. Speed dropped down to 80 k's an hour. We've got some busy conditions all already on the Gateway, almost from Nudgee to the Pine Rivers Bridge. Gympie Road slow too through Chermside and Aspley and up through Castle Line and Bald Hills. Bit of slowness onto the Bruce Highway up to about Dolly's Rocks Road. So on Anzac Ave between Kippering and Rothwell and the Bruce Highway slow patch from Dakabin up towards Burpengary. 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
22: Having a quick check of our local weather, today we've got a forecast top of 21 and some showers, very likely about the coast. And we've got some strong winds from the southeast with a marine wind warning in place for coastal waters in Moreton Bay with maximum gust of about 29 knots. We're dropping down to 13 overnight, and for the three-day outlook, we can expect a shower or two and temps in the low 20s. Right now at Brisbane Airport and across the bay, we're on 21 degrees.
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I hope you're having a great one. Hopefully you've knocked off or you're already on the way home. Maybe you're heading out for a spot of late night shopping. Who knows? Hey, coming at you this hour, we've got some Chris Rea, Sting, Matchbox 20, also some Blondie. But let's kick it off with Santana and Evil Ways on 99.7 Bridge FM.

This is 99.7 Bridge FM and a very powerful track there from Sting, made number 11 on the Aussie charts back in 1985. And it's called Russians. Do love his music, I must admit. I've got all of his CDs at home. Just bragging. No, I'm not. Hey, look, it's a rather blustery arvo out there this afternoon. With a wind warning about the coast, we've also got some scattered showers along the coastal fringes. Looks like they'll be with us for the next 3 days or so. And I hope you're having a good one with Matchbox 20 and Chris Rea on the way as we roll it home with the Red Hot Chili Peppers and Californication on 99.7 Bridge FM.

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2: A breakdown on the Bruce Highway northbound in the Help Bay after Station Road as you head through Burpengary. Two-car crash on Webster Road. Southbound in the right turn lane at Hayward Street through Stafford. Delays are back to Stafford Road. Broken down truck on the Gateway southbound shoulder just before Nudgee Road at Nudgee. And delays on the Gateway northbound as you make your way up towards the Pine Rivers Bridge, starting at about Southern Crossway. 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

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Do take it easy out there. Pretty windy and wet and slippery on the roads as well. Slow down. And for the boaties, probably best you leave it in the shed, I'd say, today. Maximum gust of 29 knots. And that's certainly enough to blow the spots off a dog, I would say. 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

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You're on Quinny's Thursday Hour for your drive home. Hope you're having a good one. As I said, do slow down, take it easy. It's not going to be the best in traffic conditions out there today. And stay with us next hour. We've got some more great rock variety coming away with the Choir Boys, Ricky Lee Jones, Huey Lewis and the News, and some classic JoJo Zepp and the Falcons. And we'll have the latest in traffic, news, sports and weather coming up in just a tick. But to get us there, what about some Creedence Clearwater Revival? Hey, tonight on 99.7 Bridge FM. Hope you're having a good one.

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2: I'm Mark Dransfield. The federal opposition will not support the government's digital duty of care legislation as it currently stands. Users would be allowed to opt out of algorithms which help drive content to social media feeds. But the coalition argues the legislation also gives the communications minister too much power to order the removal of content. Independent Senator Jackie Lambie has joined the coalition in supporting Liberal MP Andrew Hastie in his feud with One Nation. The former SAS soldier is calling on the minor party to remove a website cartoon labelling him a traitor. One Nation has defended the video as satire. Senator Lambie's told the ABC the cartoon is disgusting.
3: How people can watch that rubbish is beyond me, but attacking Andrew Hastie, a veteran that has served in our Afghanistan war, or any other veteran, is the lowest ebb you can possibly do.
2: Police say a fatal shooting in Sydney's southwest is not linked to recent gangland crime. Jefferson Shaw reports.
4: 32-year-old boxing coach Lewis Meehan was shot and killed yesterday afternoon in a Punchbowl Community Centre car park. A stolen Lexus was later found in Bass Hill and is undergoing forensic examination. Acting Assistant Commissioner Grant Taylor says it's not connected to two recent fatal shootings relating to two feuding criminal gangs. However, he says the victim is known to police with links to outlaw motorcycle gangs.
5: And it's not impossible that that's why he was killed.
4: State Crime Command officers have been out in force today to find the lone gunman. Jefferson Shaw, New South Wales Police Headquarters.
2: Meantime, the New South Wales Premier's vowing to get new anti-gang crime laws through Parliament as quickly as possible. The state government's unveiled further changes after two deadly shootings last week, both believed to be cases of mistaken identity. Chris Minns says they want to send a clear message.
6: We don't want to muck around with endless political debates on the floor of the Parliament. These laws are needed today. We believe they'll make a major difference in smashing up these criminal groups. But these murders are worrying and concerning, and they're, I know, a major issue.
2: Overseas now, and Donald Trump is promising every American adult $5,000 if Republicans retain control of both houses of Congress in November. The US president is calling it the Trump dividend, but says there's one condition.
7: The dividend that we're making must be spent in the United States of America. We don't want you going to Canada to spend the money. We don't want you going to China.
2: Back home and country, New South Wales is facing a growing rental crisis. Unit prices have risen more than 60% in some towns. Advocacy groups are calling on the state government to cap rent increases with inflation. Homelessness New South Wales spokesperson Dominique Rowe says urgent action is needed.
8: Some of the rents we're looking at are an extraordinary level. So in Bourke, the increase has been 66.2%. Way and above what a landlord needs to keep that rental property profitable.
2: Air entertainment news, and Billy Joel has revealed he underwent brain surgery last year. The singer was diagnosed with normal pressure hydrocephalus in May 2025. He says it alleviated pressure and improved his memory and balance. This is Air National News.
9: Delays on the Gateway Motorway, northbound through...
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16: Suzuki!
15: okay.
2: Fremantle coach Justin Longmuir insists his side is not panicking on the eve of their must-win semi-final against Geelong. The Dockers are reeling from last week's shock loss to Hawthorn in their worst performance of a historic campaign. Longmuir says his team will bounce back and show the world why they are minor premiers.
16: We finished top of the ladder, gave ourselves two chances. Yeah, we're one win away from prelims, same as what we were last week. So there's a lot of optimism in the group, a lot of trust and faith that our best footy is good enough, and yeah, I'm sure you'll see a different team.
2: Meantime, in NRL, Daly Cherry-Evans denies the Roosters are in a slump despite three straight losses heading into the finals. The Chooks crashed from first to fourth in the space of a month, but ahead of Sunday's qualifying final against the Panthers, the veteran halfback says it's now a new competition.
17: We're really clear on what parts of that season we want to take with us into this final series, but for us to be sitting here and being worried about a couple of losses that finish the season, if we've just worried about that, then we've already lost the game.
2: And in tennis, top seed Alexander Zverev has advanced to the US Open semi-finals. The German star beat Botik van der Zandschulp in straight sets 6-2, 7-5, 6-1. Coco Gauff, Elena Rybakina and Karen Khachanov have also advanced. Australian Independent Radio News.
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18: Lights on flash at Beams Road at the shopping centre entrance in Castledine. There's a breakdown on the Bruce Highway northbound after Station Road as you make your way through Burpengary. A breakdown on the Gympie Arterial Road northbound after Linkfield Road through Bald Hills. And delays on the Gateway northbound from Nudgee all the way to the Pine Rivers Bridge. Slow going too on Gympie Road through Strathpine and into Launton. 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
20: 99.7 Bridge FM with a quick weather check today. We've got a forecast top of 21 and some showers very likely about the coast. And we've got strong winds from the southeast with a marine wind warning in place for coastal waters in Moreton Bay with a maximum wind gust of about 29 knots. We're dropping down to 13 overnight, and for the three-day outlook, we can expect a shower or two and temps in the low 20s. Tomorrow we've got a top of 22, and currently in Brackenridge, we're sitting on 20 degrees.
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Marie Wilson, the Fourier Drive Home this Thursday afternoon. And next time, top of that, the Choir Boys, Boys Will Be Boys. Stay with us coming up this hour. We've got some classics coming at you with Ricky Lee Jones, also Huey Lewis and the News, The Fray, and one of my favourites, Jojo Zepp and the Falcons. And a big g'day to Lono from D-Bay. G'day, mate. Hope you're having a great day. Thanks for tuning in. And let's kick it off with Bob Marley and the Wailers. Something About a Buffalo Soldier on 98.7 Bridge FM.

0: On your home of great rock variety, 99.7 Bridge FM and Quinny for your drive home this Thursday afternoon. Take it easy out there. I hope you're having a good one. Stay safe. And calling all young artists, entries are now open for the 2026 Moreton Bay Youth Art Awards. Now, if you live or attend school in the city of Moreton Bay, this is your chance to showcase your creativity at a professional gallery exhibition. 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Entries close on October the 1st, with the exhibition running from the 17th to the 25th of October at the Albany Creek Centre. And for entry details, search Moreton Bay Youth Art Awards of 2026.
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0: how many times I hear it. I still love it. That's Ricky Lee Jones, American singer, songwriter, and Chucky's in Love. Did pretty well in this country, sat at number 15 on the Australian Aussie charts, and in New Zealand they loved it even more. Went to number 5, but the US Billboard 100 liked it even better. Made number 4 over there. Stay with us. We'll do a quick check-in now with Chopper Dave and see what's happening with our traffic.
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2: A breakdown on the Gympie Arterial Road northbound just after Lingfield Road heading through Bald Hills. Broken down truck on the Gateway southbound shoulder just before Nudgee Road as you make your way through Nudgee. Delays are plenty on the Gateway northbound from Nudgee to the Pine Rivers Bridge and up to Dolly's Rocks Road. And really heavy too on Gympie Road from Castle Line all the way through to the Bruce Highway. Slow too on Gympie Road through Strathpine up towards Petrie. And a bit of a slow patch on the Bruce Highway through Narangba. 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

This is 99.7 Bridge FM and Huey Lewis and the News, Jacob's Ladder. G'day, you're with Quinny for this Thursday half. Thanks for joining us. Appreciate your company today. Do hope you're having a good one. Slow down out there on the roads. It's quite wet and slippery, not to mention windy, and give those trucks plenty of space. As you can imagine, driving one of those in these wind conditions would be more than just a little bit challenging, I'd have to say. And trust me, I am no truckie, okay? Just putting it out there. Hey, what about a conundrum? A really easy one for you this time. It goes like this, okay? Pay attention. What gets smaller every time it takes a bath? Alrighty, one more time. What gets smaller every time it takes a bath? Now, the answer to that and more coming up for you shortly as we roll with the fray and how to save a life on 99.7 Bridge FM.

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99.7 Bridge FM and Quinny for the drive home with you this Thursday afternoon. Sticking around at 6 o'clock tonight. And we did have a conundrum just a bit earlier. Let's have a look at that now. The question was, what gets smaller every time it takes a bath? Well, stick your hands up if you said soap. Pretty easy one, that one. And I'll tell you what, I was addicted to soap, but seriously, I'm all clean now. Stay with us in the music lineup for your next hour. We've got some Elton John, ZZ Top, John Cougar Mellencamp, and some Hall & Oates on the way for you as well. But set to play for you now, this is Noiseworks on 99.7 Bridge FM.

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2: I'm Alan Baskin. The federal government will delay the start of its East Coast gas reservation policy until July 2028. Mark Dransfield reports.
3: Labor has released draft legislation which softens its original measure. Gas producers will now be required to keep up to 20% in reserve for the Australian market. Resources Minister Madeleine King says the move balances gas exports with cheaper domestic supply.
4: Making LNG exporters around the country commit to providing 20%, the equivalent of 20% of the gas they put out for export into the domestic market, will put in an oversupply, but a modest oversupply of gas that will put downward pressure on prices.
2: Federal opposition leader Angus Taylor is urging One Nation to take down a cartoon labelling Liberal MP Andrew Hastie a traitor. The former elite soldier believes he's being targeted after testifying in the Ben Robert Smith case. Andrew Hastie argues he was fulfilling a legal obligation. Angus Taylor says One Nation should recognise it's made a mistake.
5: One Nation should take it down. Andrew Hastie has served this country with distinction as an officer in the SAS.
6: Do you share the view of your colleague Andrew Hastie that Senator Pauline Hanson is a weak, glass-jawed and a coward?
5: Yes, she should take it down, and One Nation should take that down.
2: Experts warn thousands of home buyers could be at risk of negative equity due to falling prices and potential interest rate rises. Analysis has found half of homes bought in Sydney and Melbourne in the past 12 months are worth less than the amount they were purchased for. There are concerns a dead whale washed up on South Australia's Fleurieu Peninsula is another victim of bird flu. It was found on a beach at Hayborough. Dolphins and seals have already been infected in South Australia. There's been an increase in the number of people from overseas drowning in Australian waterways. Royal Life Saving's annual drowning report has found 313 people died in the water last financial year. The figures are a slight decrease on the year before, but remain above average. Federal Minister and volunteer surf lifesaver Matt Thistlethwaite says 39% of drownings were people born overseas.
7: And this is an increasing trend that we've seen in the data. An increase in the number of Australians from migrant backgrounds who are drowning in our waterways. And that is alarming. And that is something that our government is deeply conscious of and we are responding to.
2: In our health news, researchers have found a common cholesterol-lowering drug can significantly reduce the risk of heart attack or stroke in those over 70. The joint Monash and Curtin University study examined almost 10,000 Australians taking statins through general practice. And entertainer Billy Joel has revealed he underwent brain surgery last year. The singer was diagnosed with normal pressure hydrocephalus in May 2025. He says the procedure alleviated pressure and improved his memory and balance. This is AIR National News.
8: Delays on the Gateway Motorway, northbound through...
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14: Suzuki!
2: Daily Cherry Evans denies the Roosters are in a slump despite three straight losses heading into the NRL finals. They've crashed from first to fourth in the space of a month. But ahead of Sunday's qualifying final against the Panthers, the veteran halfback says it's now a new competition.
13: We're really clear on what parts of that season we want to take with us into this final series. But for us to be sitting here and being worried about a couple of losses that finish the season, if we've just worried about that, then we've already lost the game.
2: In AFL, Brisbane star Zach Bailey says he always wanted to stay at the Lions, but conceded it was 50-50 at stages during his contract negotiations. The Lions free agent inked an 8-year deal earlier this week, turning his back on a lucrative offer from Adelaide. Bailey says he was happy to take his time to make the decision.
14: There was obviously some interest from down south that I had to really consider, but for me there was no real rush. I was just going to take things at my own pace. I think for the first half of the year, I didn't even really deal with it at all. I just wanted to go out there and play good footy, and that's what I was doing.
2: NFL champions, the Seattle Seahawks, have won a Super Bowl rematch with the New England Patriots 13-10 to open the new season. The LA Rams have finally arrived in Melbourne ahead of the Friday clash with the San Francisco 49ers at the MCG. Australian Independent Radio News.
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15: Broken down car on the Gympie Arterial Road. Northbound sitting on the left shoulder after Lingfield Road heading through Bald Hills. Delays on the Gateway northbound from Nudgee all the way to the Pine Rivers Bridge. Slow two on Gympie Road through Aspley and from Castledine all the way through to the Bruce Highway. Slow on Gympie Road through Launton up towards Petrie. Bit of a slow run too on Anzac Ave between Kippering and Rothwell and the Bruce Highway northbound from Dakabin up towards Burpengary. 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
16: Let's have one final weather check. Today we had a forecast up of 21 and some showers very likely about the coast. Looks like they'll continue tomorrow, and we've got a strong wind warning from the southeast with a marine wind warning in place. Maximum gust of about 29 knots. We're down to 13 overnight, and for the 3-day outlook we can expect a shower or two and temps in the low 20s. Tomorrow shooting for a top of 22, a very high UV index, so don't forget the sun protection. And right now in Strathpine, we're on 19 degrees.
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G'day, welcome to Quinny's Thursday Ave. Hope you're having a good one for the drive home. This rather miserly, chilly and a little bit blustery Thursday afternoon. You might be out doing some late night shopping, just getting home, just clocking off now, or maybe you're still at work. Look, if you are, keep the chin up. We've got some great rock variety lined up for you this hour. Set to play, we've got some ZZ Top, some Nickelback, John Cougar Mellencamp, and even some Lenny Kravitz in the mix for you too. Right now, Elton John, Philadelphia Freedom on 99.7 Bridge FM.

The unmistakable sounds of Prince back from 1985, Raspberry Beret. Believe it or not, a lot of people don't realise in most of his compositions, he played a lot of the instruments himself. He was quite a talented chap, not unlike Phil Collins. He did a similar thing as well. 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
2: Broken down car on the Gympie Arterial Road. Northbound sitting on the left shoulder after Lingfield Road heading through Bald Hills. Delays on the gateway northbound from Nudgee all the way to the Pine Rivers Bridge. Slow two on Gympie Road through Astley and from Castledine all the way through to the Bruce Highway. Slow on Gympie Road through Launton up towards Petrie. Bit of a slow run too on Anzac Ave between Kippering and Rothwell and the Bruce Highway northbound from Dacobin up towards Burpengary. 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

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Hey, did I tell you I recently wrote a sitcom about aeroplanes? Now, I've got to be honest, it never really took off. Turns out the pilot wasn't very well received either. Unlike this guy. This is John Cougar Mellencamp, R-O-C-K in the USA. And Quinny for your drive home this Thursday afternoon. Hope you're having a good one.

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This is 99.7 Bridge FM, some classic Hall & Oates from 1984, Out of Touch. Well, it's time for me to make tracks. Sincerely appreciate you sticking around today, and I'll check in with you again on Saturday for lunch at 12, and stay tuned tonight for The Toy Box with Leslie, Bev, White and Mr. Grumpy for a rather quirky variety show with some fantastic music of all genres, interviews, local information and quizzes, interspersed with some funny and quirky discussions and a little bit of chit-chat amongst the presenters. That kicks off at 7 p.m. tonight. Meanwhile, I'll leave you with Joni Mitchell and Big Yellow Taxi. Take care, drive safe, and I hope you have a good night. It's Arooskies for now. See you.

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2: I'm Alan Baskin. The federal government says the opposition is denying the public choice by rejecting its social media bill. The proposal would let users opt out of algorithms that drive content on social media feeds. The coalition says it would also give the government power to remove any content it doesn't like. Communications Minister Annika Wells has told Parliament that isn't true.
3: They are opposing the protection of children from pornographic content online, the protection of children who are seeing content that encourages eating disorders and self-harm. They are opposing the rights of adults not to have illegal content beamed into their eyeballs against their will.
2: Businessman Alexander Sergo has become the first Australian jailed for reckless foreign interference. The 58-year-old compiled reports for individuals believed to be Chinese spies. While the reports did not contain classified information, a judge described his conduct as deceptive and reckless. Independent Senator Jackie Lambie has joined the coalition in supporting Liberal MP Andrew Hastie in his feud with One Nation. The former SAS soldier is calling on the minor party to remove a website cartoon labelling him a traitor. One Nation has defended the video as satire. Senator Lambie's told the ABC the cartoon is disgusting.
4: How people can watch that rubbish is beyond me, but attacking Andrew Hastie, a veteran that has served in our Afghanistan war, or any other veteran, is the lowest ebb you can possibly do. That woman is nothing less than a bloody coward. She always has been and she always will be.
2: Dozens of charges have been laid linked to historical sex offences at the McGill Youth Training Centre in South Australia. A 73-year-old man is alleged to have committed the offences between 1978 and 2003. He was not a training centre employee or government employee. Air health news and researchers found motor neurone disease is four times the global average in western New South Wales. The Macquarie University study recorded 3.7 cases per 100,000 people each year in the region. Researchers say it was seven times higher than expected in areas with intensive agriculture. There's been talk of political pork barrelling lately, but Donald Trump's taking it to the next level. He says there'll be a $5,000 payment for every adult American if his party is successful in the midterm elections. But there is one big condition. The money will have to be spent in America. He says he doesn't want it spent in Canada or China. Western Australian motorists driving with cocaine in their bloodstream have been put on notice, with Western Australia rolling out new roadside drug testing technology. Current devices already test for THC, meth and MDMA. New devices now in use can pick up cocaine as well, bringing WA into line with most other jurisdictions. To the Australian share market, the All Ords has closed down 94 points at 9,008. One Australian dollar buying 72.16 US cents. 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
5: Delays on the Gateway Motorway, northbound through...
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6: Suzuki!
2: Justin Longmuir insists his side isn't panicking on the eve of their must-win AFL semi-final against Geelong. The Dockers are reeling from last week's shock loss to Hawthorn in their worst performance of an historic campaign. Longmuir says his team will bounce back and show the world why they're the minor premiers.
10: We finished top of the ladder, gave ourselves two chances. Yeah, we're one win away from prelims, same as what we were last week. So there's a lot of optimism in the group, a lot of trust and faith that our best footy is good enough, and yeah, I'm sure you'll see a different team.
2: The Cronulla Sharks believe the return of Braden Trindle will help turn the team's form around in the finals. He'll return from a dislocated shoulder in Saturday night's NRL elimination final against the Cowboys. Sharks legend Paul Gallens told Nine Trindle is a massive inclusion.
11: They'd won 6 out of their 11 against top 8 sides, so they're a big chance of beating anyone this time of year. Must-win footy will bring out the best in the Sharks.
2: All the semi-final places have now been decided at the US Tennis Open. In the men's, Alexander Zverev will take on Karen Khachanov, while Francis Tiafoe will play Ben Shelton. In the women's semis, Aryna Sabalenka takes on Jessica Pegula, and Coco Gauff plays Elena Rybakina. Australian Independent Radio News.
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12: A breakdown on the Bruce Highway northbound shoulder just around Ullman Road as you make your way through Burpengary. We're pretty slow still on the gateway northbound from Boondall up to the Pine Rivers Bridge and up to about Dolly's Rocks Road. Slow on Gympie Road through Castle Lane up towards Bald Hills. A good run on Sandgate Road through Deegan. A little under speed, but certainly not too bad. It's a good run too on South Pine Road now. Just a little bit slow around Stafford Road and the run on Sanford Road out through Inogra. A little bit slow, but certainly not too bad coming out of Audley. 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
1: The Gateway northbound is easing pretty well now, just a little under speed through Deegan and Bracken Ridge. The run onto the Bruce Highway to about Dolly's Rocks Road with those ongoing roadworks. No problems up the Bruce Highway heading up through New Settlement Road, up around Burpengary. Good run too along Deception Bay Road. No problems on Anzac Avenue at all. Looking pretty good too on Sandgate Road through Boondall up towards Deegan. Even South Pine Road now is doing pretty good things around Stafford Road through Everton Park as you head up towards McDowell. 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
7: 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Welcome to the Toy Box. Who's going to win the football tonight? 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Has there anything important to say tonight? 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

0: You know, I thought I saw a bunny. 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
1: Mamma mia.
2: Oh, please tell me this is some kind of practical joke.
3: Where's the kaboom?

0: What's the big, I'll say, what's the big idea chasing my worm? You're a cat, son. Cats don't eat worms.
1: No, we do not eat live animals. Period.
0: You're taking the food right out of my mouth. I don't go around chasing mice. Stand up, boy. You're tripping over your own feet. Now, you stay away from worms, and I'll stay away from mice. That's fair and square, and if you'd stop all your arguing and jawing, you'd see mice harder. Yep. Keep that mouth flapping and do no listening. There's nothing worse than a blabbermouth cat.
2: There was supposed to be an earth-shattering kaboom.
0: I don't think this boy's got all his marbles. Shakes his head when he means yes. No, it's what he means no.
3: Can you shut up?
0: Okay, I'll shut up. I'm not one that has to keep talking. Some fellas just have to keep their mouths flapping, but not me. I was brought up right. My pa used to tell me shut up, and I'd shut up. I wouldn't say nothing. One time darn near starved to death. Wouldn't tell him I

0: It is time to play after our very new introduction there. Thanks to Mr. Grumpy Bumpy. Thank you, Mr. Grumpy. That's a bit of a change to what we usually have. So welcome, everybody, to the Toy Box right here at 99.7 Bridge FM. Lovely to hear that you're around. And I don't know if there's footy on tonight or not. No footy tonight.
1: No.
0: Okay, so listen, welcome to everyone. It's myself, Leslie. I'm going to say hello to beautiful Bev over here. She's
2: hello.
0: Actually here tonight.
2: Woo-hoo.
0: Hello, Bev. How
2: hello.
0: You doing?
2: I'm pretty good, thank you.
0: Are you? You're ready for a night at
2: Absolutely.
0: The radio?
2: Always.
0: No working tonight?
2: No.
0: No, just play tonight?
2: No, play tonight.
0: Fantastic.
2: Love
0: well,
2: it.
0: Well, welcome
2: I
0: back.
2: I have got some good stuff to talk about.
0: Oh, tonight. Have you?
2: Yes.
0: That's fabulous. Well, great to hear, darling. Mm. Mr. Grumpy, good Hi. Evening.
1: Good evening.
2: Your time's
0: yes.
2: up.
0: Tell me more, Mr. Grumpy. Tell me more. I'm not asking any questions. Tell me more.
1: You want me to just give you the information?
2: Information?
1: What do you think this is? Information highway or something?
0: Oh, my goodness. Here we go. We started
2: Get
0: already.
2: Get on with it.
0: Hello, Wide. How
3: Good
0: are you?
3: Good evening, Leslie, Bev and Mr. Grumpy.
0: Yes.
3: Tonight, we tried a couple of weeks ago.
0: Yes.
3: We tried a new segment where we got you to telephone in or text in on 3284 5000 or 0411 626 9097. We're going to play a game called Leslie's Showstopper.
0: Oh, my goodness.
3: After
0: here we go.
3: We're going to put on a song that Leslie doesn't know about.
0: I don't know about
3: She's
0: it,
3: She's a big
0: actually.
3: Blues fan, and this is not the blues.
0: Oh, boo.
3: So we're going to put on this song, and you have to guess blindly what point in the song in minutes and seconds that she's going to kill it.
0: Yep, okie doke.
3: She'll turn it off after such and such a time. Mm-hmm. She might let it go. She might like it. Leslie might love it and let it go.
0: This is
3: after 8 o'clock,
0: is it?
3: Start ringing in now on 3284 5000 and let Bev know, or text in on 0411 626 997 with your guesstimate for when Leslie's going to stop the show.
0: Okie doke, so we'll do that after 8 o'clock. So, yeah, that's a bit of fun, isn't it?
2: Yes.
0: Yeah, that's a wide invention.
1: Is this the moment you look forward to and say, you're fired?
0: Yeah. Hey, listen, talking about that, that's The Apprentice. After tennis last night, I watched the one that was on SBS, The Apprentice, and it was all about you-know-who over there in America.
1: Oh, yeah. Yeah, is that the one that Donald Trump ran?
0: Yeah.
1: Oh, well.
0: It was what a mongrel. Oh, my God. Look,
2: well,
0: it's called
2: the
0: Apprentice.
2: The one in America.
0: The
2: Yeah, I know who you're talking about, but you.
0: Yeah.
2: The one in America is.
0: Yes.
2: What they're saying, right?
0: And the movie.
2: Mm-hmm.
0: Gee, Bev, you sound a long way away.
2: I don't know what.
0: That's better.
2: Right
0: there, that little bit more, that's better. No, it was absolutely terrible, shocking. If it was true, it was supposed to be based on his part of his life.
3: Mm-hmm.
0: Oh, man, what a person. No feeling at all, you know, incredible.
2: Mm.
0: So that was called The Apprentice. I think it was a 2024 one, so it wasn't that long ago.
2: Mm.
0: So, yeah. So
1: I thought it was older than that.
0: Well, this one that I saw, it said it was 2024. And it was, terrible. Okay, we're going to get on with the music. 99.7 Bridge FM, and welcome. Lovely to have your company. 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
2: Let's go.
0: Give me a sign by the Boogie Beasts.
2: Yeah, boogie on.
0: 99.7.
2: We're going.

0: Billy Gibbons there and the BFGs. So I don't know what the BFG stands for, but that's what it's got, Billy Gibbons. Do you know, anybody know what the BFG? Big Friendly Giant,
1: that's
0: in
1: it.
0: Their children's books, isn't it?
1: Yeah, Roald Dahl.
0: Yeah, that's right. He wrote some fabulous books for children, didn't he?
1: Sure.
0: Okay,
1: did.
0: So...
1: A shout out to some bloke called Wee Hamish. Well, he's actually my brother Jim, but we call him Wee Hamish because there were two Jims in the family. Jim and Uncle Jim.
0: Yeah.
1: So a big shout out to him. He's listening in from just south of Wollongong.
0: Oh, g'day.
1: South Wales.
0: G'day,
2: Wee
0: Hamish, hey?
1: Yeah.
2: Hello, Jim boy.
0: Okay, big hello there, lovey.
1: I got the brains and the good looks.
0: Oh, did you? And what did Jim get?
1: Good knees.
0: Good knees. Yeah. Oh, why? He walks well, does he?
1: Apparently, yeah.
0: Oh, good on you. Okay, Bev, what have you got? You said you wanted to tell us something, please.
2: Let's talk about the 49ers.
0: Okie dokie.
2: Have had the better preparation. As you know, the 49ers have arrived in Melbourne early this week, while the Rams are only arriving just before the game.
0: Oh, really?
2: So, yeah.
1: Keeping themselves on American time so that they feel like they're actually playing in America. But it's Melbourne, so who can tell the difference anyway?
2: That's right. They're playing tomorrow, I think. I believe it's 10:30?
3: 10:30 in the morning, yeah.
2: 10:30.
3: That's just to correspond with the American TV, et cetera.
2: Yeah. But it's very popular. I reckon it's going to be almost 100,000 people there.
1: Oh, really? It's sold out.
0: And whereabouts is it?
1: The MCG.
0: Down in Melbourne. Yeah. Oh, yeah. Rightio. So nobody goes to work tomorrow, obviously, hey?
2: No, that's right, yeah. So, my predictions...
1: Your prediction, go ahead.
2: I want to hear everyone's predictions, right? I reckon it will be 49ers by 4 or 7 points.
0: Okay.
2: Because I reckon, Do you know what? It's the first NFL regular season game ever played in Australia.
0: Wow.
2: Ever played in Australia. So and I reckon the 49ers are going to spoil the Rams party.
0: So who is the 49ers? Just enlighten me.
1: They're from San Francisco.
0: Yeah. Okay, so what are they doing over here then?
2: It's a big push.
0: Oh, it's like when we go over there.
1: To Las Vegas.
0: Oh, so they're coming over here. So they're invading us. Okay. Yeah.
1: Just as a quick comment, they did have... About 4 or 5 years ago here in Redcliffe, they had a game of American football, gridiron, if you like, down at Dolphin Oval. And I got there just before halftime.
0: Yeah.
1: And it was still 3 hours later before the game finished. And then everybody has to shake hands with everybody else from all four teams and all the side kickers and all that sort of thing. So I reckon it would have been 2 a.m. before the thing was finished.
0: Well, why does it take so long to play the game?
1: Mm. You because know? It's American football.
0: Oh, yeah. Right. Okay.
1: Well, I'd be throwing in my flag. See, I know.
2: there were millions of players. Millions!
0: Yeah. Well, we got the NRL on the weekend, haven't we?
1: We do.
0: And this is semi-finals, I believe. Okay, yes. So semi-finals, and so who's playing whom, or you don't know yet?
1: The only one that really matters is the Dolphins. The mighty Dolphins are playing the Waz over in Auckland.
0: Yes, and what time's that, and when's it on?
1: That'll be on Sunday, I think.
0: Oh, and it's probably on Netflix or whatever
3: it is.
0: I
3: think it's Saturday.
0: Saturday, but I bet it's not on one Saturday. Of the ordinary channels.
3: No, we can't watch it.
0: Oh, can't.
3: Unless you go to Stan or
0: Cable. No, I haven't got. But you've got that, haven't you?
3: But I'm not going to pay to watch it.
0: No. Oh, do you have to pay?
3: That's a subscriber thing.
0: Oh, rightio. Oh, gosh. Mm. I thought all those were free. Anyway, that's it.
2: My son's planning preliminary final on Saturday.
0: Oh, is he?
2: Morningside.
0: Right. And who does he play
2: They're
0: for,
2: playing
0: please?
2: Redlands.
0: And who is he playing for?
2: Morningside.
0: He's playing for Morningside and they're playing Redlands.
2: Yes,
0: and
2: at Morningside. So.
0: And is it a semi-final?
2: No, preliminary final.
0: Preliminary.
2: So whoever wins out this game goes straight to the grand final.
0: Ooh!
2: Big game on Saturday. Big
0: you'll be
1: the
0: there.
1: The other one gets eliminated.
2: Yes.
0: Oh, well,
2: I'll be there.
0: You'll be there. Mm-hmm. Oh, and I bet you make a lot of noise too, hey?
2: Sometimes.
0: Yeah? All right, better get on with the great rock variety.
2: Let's go.
0: And big hello. Who are we saying hello?
2: Linda.
0: Linda. Hello,
2: and Claire.
0: Linda.
2: Hello. Here's a little bit of rock for you. Let's go, baby.
0: 99.7.
2: Bridge FM, your Akadaka.

0: Oh, yeah, that was Zola Moon. We haven't played that for a few weeks either. Just the kind of girl, there's just the kind of girl, Bev, who wants to have some fun like all of us. Girls just want to have fun. They sure do. Goodness me.
1: Yeah.
0: We want to have fun.
1: I have fun all the time.
0: Absolutely, absolutely. Now, listen, gentlemen, I'm very sorry we didn't start off with asking you how your Father's Day went. So, Mr. Grumpy, seeing you've been here the longest, I'll ask you first.
1: Of course, you're
2: ancient. Trying to remember. When was that?
1: Yeah, no, you're ancient, so you've been here the longest.
3: I think it's usually on a Sunday. It's one of those ones.
2: I know I had the family around on Sunday, but is that what they were there for?
0: Yeah. Oh, I bet you got
3: little people running around there.
2: Yeah. No, very, very good, actually.
0: Did you?
2: Mostly, yeah, there was some... I'm trying to remember. I did get one card. I thought it was bloody hilarious.
0: Like, oh, really? Did they call
2: it? It was so good, I can't even remember what it was.
1: I should have brought it in.
0: Yes.
2: Oh, I didn't even think of that.
0: Oh,
2: you know.
0: We'd love to see it. What about
2: you? See, that's a Father's Day thing, not a radio thing.
0: What about you, Wyatt?
3: I think I'm going to strangle that toy shortly.
0: Yeah.
1: No.
0: All right.
3: It's going for a swim in the creek.
0: Yes, yeah. When we're talking.
3: Hey, I had a lovely day. I got a call from both my daughters, one in England, one in Newcastle.
1: Leave it alone.
0: Yes.
3: And my present's still on its way. I know what it is. It's a Southampton soccer shirt.
0: Wow.
3: I shall wear it with pride.
0: Yeah. Oh, you bet you do.
3: Of course, Southampton is disgraced because they got caught photographing another team's practice session. So they've started the year off with 4 points deducted and they weren't promoted and it cost them £277 million.
0: You're
1: pounds.
0: Joking.
1: Pounds. That's 500,000.
3: That's what they lose from not going up to the Premier League and having... you know, all the TV rights, radio rights and that sort of thing.
0: They lose that much. That's terrible.
3: Isn't it?
0: Goodness me. Now, look, you were going to tell us about what NRL's
3: NRL,
0: are on
3: the
0: weekend.
3: Finals, yeah.
0: Yeah, tell us about that.
3: Okay,
0: isn't it the semi-finals?
3: Yeah, it's just the finals. The semi-finals don't come for a couple of weeks. These are the final series, so it goes for five weeks.
2: Yeah.
3: So on Friday, tomorrow night...
2: Put it this way, Leslie. Look, you've got... 16 teams at the moment. It'll be reduced to 8, then it'll be reduced to 4, and then the final.
3: That's the semi-finals, officially. So tomorrow night, Friday night at 7:50, we have the South Sydney Rabbitohs up against the Newcastle Knights playing in Sydney.
0: Mm-hmm.
3: And then on Saturday afternoon at 4:05, we have the Waz from Auckland up against the... the Dolphins.
0: Right.
3: They come from Redcliffe.
1: Who the hell is the Wild? What?
3: The Warriors. Yeah, the Warriors.
0: Warriors from New Zealand.
3: Yeah, they're called the Wars.
0: So where do we see this then?
3: You can see them on Channel 9.
0: At the exact time.
2: Broadcasting,
3: at the exact times, yeah.
0: Oh,
2: they
0: so
2: are
0: what?
2: Broadcasting.
3: Yeah.
0: What time is it? I might watch that one. I never get to that.
3: The game tomorrow night's at 7:50 p.m.
0: on Channel 9.
3: Channel 9. And
0: yeah.
3: The New Zealand one's at 4:05 in the afternoon on Saturday.
0: So what's on tomorrow night? 7:30?
3: 7:50.
1: Oh, AFL's on tomorrow night if you want.
0: Okay.
3: Oh, don't worry about that. That's just rubbish.
1: Yeah.
0: There you go. What's Saturday again?
3: Saturday is the Waz versus the Dolphins.
0: On 4?
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3: On Channel 9.
0: Yes.
3: And tomorrow being Friday, it's the Rabbitohs versus the Knights at 7:50 p.m.
0: Oh, right, okay. Well, Sydney. That's good to know for people who want to watch it and do only have the 5 channels like myself. So, yeah. Oh, fantastic.
1: Oh.
0: That's good to know. All right, and Bev's dying to go and see it, so that's great.
1: Yeah.
3: But Collingwood's out, aren't they?
1: Yes. Yeah. It's the Brisbane Lions and Adelaide Crows on Saturday.
3: Oh, okay.
0: Okay, so everybody can look it up. If you've got a team, just have a look on your search engine. So that'll be the, you know, you'll be able to find out all about that. But thank you. Yes, Bev?
1: Can we go to music?
0: Well, Mr. Grump.
1: Mr. Grumpy.
2: Ah, yes. I was going through some of the hard drives and I had a very close encounter of the strange kind.
0: Did you?
2: Yes, there were some snippets out of the old Toy Box show.
1: That's right.
2: From right back in 2009.
0: What? Don't tell me we were doing it then, were we?
2: Oh, well before that.
1: Too much information.
3: Mr. Grumpy had hair and Leslie had lots of colours still.
0: You didn't know what to
1: now
0: say.
1: Now he's saying you're doing it.
2: So I thought, what the heck is this? I thought, oh, yeah, we'll play a couple of these snippets tonight, Leslie. And also, apart from that, you did request another song, or you didn't request, but you sent me a song and I put it on the playlist for tonight. So,
0: oh, did you?
2: Yeah, something about a cat, you know.
0: Something about a cat, and I can't even remember what I sent you.
2: Yeah, but anyway, back to this little bit of history from the year of 2009. From right back when the toy box was another toy box.
0: Okay, let's have a listen.
4: Do you have trouble making up your mind? Yes or no?
0: No. Yes. No. Yes. No. Yes.
4: Exactly. Exactly.
0: Well, I'm a Libran. What do you expect?
4: Yeah, you're a woman too.
0: Okay. Now that's quite enough of that. Now listen.
4: Now listen. Beginning pressure down.
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mailman comes by your house tomorrow morning. He gonna tell your soul is due when you see him switching down the sidewalk.

0: That's Chucky Weiss and Devil with Blue Suede Shoes. 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I don't know where next week came in, but I was thinking in advance that
1: the dinosaur days,
0: that was fabulous though, wasn't it, way back then. So funny listening to things, you know, when Mr. Grumpy said, come and have a listen to this, I found it. And I said, how long ago was that? Yeah. Because that was another man who was with us for a while. He was a truckie and he used to drive at all hours of the night.
2: That was
0: Kevin, and that's what we were talking about. And, so a bit of fun there. Mm. But why I said next week is because we've got a Becky Cole.
2: Whoa.
0: Becky Cole, you know, she's so well-known, we love her. Yeah. And so she's coming on, not into studio, but we'll be talking with her on the phone. So keep that in mind too. Becky Cole on the Toy Box next Thursday night.
1: Ooh.
0: Yes, woo-woo. Fabulous. Wyde was just going to remind people of.
1: Okay.
0: Oh, but big hello to Derek.
2: Big hello to Derek.
0: Oh, so lovely to hear from you. Because sometimes he's away. Yeah.
2: He's having his operation in a couple of weeks.
0: I thought it might have been last week. Yeah.
1: Oh,
0: okay.
1: All the best, Derek.
0: Yes, yes.
2: Yeah, so just to remind you, we're having a sort of a competition. We're going to play a song after 8 o'clock. That Leslie doesn't know what it is.
0: I don't know what it is.
2: It's called Leslie's Showstopper. And what happens is we play the song and she's going to go, that's rubbish, and turn it off after X amount of time, which we don't know either. So you phone in with your guesstimate on either 3284 5000 or text us on 0411 626 997 and put in your guesstimate as to when Leslie's going to stop the show.
0: Whether it's a minute or whether it's 50 seconds, maybe 10 seconds if it's that bad. Just my opinion.
2: Okay.
0: Yeah, nobody else's, So,
2: I've heard worse songs, but I've heard better too.
1: Oh, yeah.
0: Okay,
1: well,
0: thank you.
1: We will do.
0: Yeah, it'd be a bit of fun. Yes.
1: Well, I just want to mention 40 years ago on this day. Berlin, Take My Breath Away. You remember that song?
0: I certainly do.
1: Lovely song.
0: Beautiful song.
1: It was a number one in America. And it was the love theme from Top Gun. Remember Top Gun?
2: I only ever saw the first minute and a half of that, and when the aeroplane stopped flying, I turned it off.
1: Oh. And it went on to win an Oscar.
0: And what
1: What
0: was it again? Oh.
1: Yeah, Take My Breath Away.
0: Yes, and...
1: by Berlin. And it was number one in America, and it was the love theme from Top Gun. And it went on to win an Oscar.
0: Oh,
1: there you go.
0: Wow. So that was 40 years ago.
1: Yeah, on this day.
0: And talking about on this day, also tomorrow is a very special day because, but not special nice like today is Take My Breath Away by Berlin. But tomorrow is that day when, you know, the Twin Towers.
2: Yep.
0: The planes went through the Twin Towers.
1: Yes.
0: So it's a very, very 25th anniversary of 9/11. The 25 years. So very sad. So that is tomorrow. Just be aware of it. And today is also, we'll go back to today on the 10th of September. This is also an... Are You Okay Day? Mm. So that's an awareness who just follow through. If someone says, no, I'm not, I feel revolting, don't just leave them. Just say, well, what? Rightio.
1: Yeah.
0: Give them your ear and give them listen.
1: Support,
0: listen.
1: Yeah.
0: Then point them in the right direction to support.
1: Absolutely.
0: But we'll go back to Take My Breath Away. And today, Brad was telling us it was 40 years ago. 99.7.

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0: 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Another hour's worth starts now on 99.7 Bridge FM. Yeah.

0: There you are. Somebody to love. One of Bev's favourites is Queen, isn't it? And you were saying something about he would have been 80, Bev.
1: Yeah, he would have been 84 days ago.
0: 4 days ago, he would have been 80. Oh, wow. What a voice and what a performer, hey? Oh, not just a voice. Yeah.
1: No, he's a legend. Entertainer.
0: Oh.
1: How's his entertainment? He's just so... there'll never be another footy.
0: No, no.
1: Never.
2: Yes, there will. Grumpy will AI him.
1: He was one of them, I tell you.
0: Okay. Well, look, we're going into my... this was going into my the one that I was supposed to...
2: This is Leslie's showstopper.
0: But it wouldn't... there it is. Okay, so go on, Wyatt. This is your game. So what are we doing?
2: All right. Well, people have been ringing in and texting on 3284 5000 and 0411 626 997 with the time that they think Leslie will can this song.
0: Okay.
2: So she doesn't know which song it is because it says unknown in the library.
0: Yep.
2: And we'll play, or Leslie's about to hit go, and we'll see how long it takes for her to cut it off. How
3: before
2: long is
3: she
2: the song?
3: Comes up with no.
2: Could be.
0: How long is it?
2: How long is the
0: for
2: song?
0: 4 minutes the song is.
2: 4 minutes, so if you want to get in a late guess, 3284 5000 or 0411 626 997.
0: Okay, well, we may as well go to it.
2: Away we go.
0: 99.7.
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0: So there you go. That's enough of that one.
1: And so, that was Leslie, how long did you last?
0: I lasted 1 minute 30 seconds.
1: So I think Dave Grohl of the Foo Fighters isn't going to be a very happy chappy when he hears about that.
0: He may
1: and
0: not.
1: I'll let him know.
0: Well, did anybody say, wait a minute, there's another somebody
1: another
0: there
1: entry.
0: Answering? So
1: late entry coming in.
0: Did anybody? Oh, no.
2: Happy Horse said 2 minutes.
0: 2 minutes?
1: Well,
0: sorry about that, Happy Horse.
1: Minute 30 we got
0: no,
1: to.
0: No, but we got to a
1: I'm
0: minute
1: just
0: 30.
1: Checking down the list here, and the winner is Derek of Margate.
0: Oh, he said 1 minute 30 seconds.
1: He said 1 minute 30 seconds.
0: Okie dokie, good on you.
1: Woohoo! This is proving to be quite
0: your
1: fun.
0: Answer is?
1: It's like going to a blind auction and not knowing what's going on.
0: Correct. Yes, that's right. It's correct and fabulous. Good on you, Derek. So you were saying something you can't hear, though.
1: No.
0: Because you don't have your ears on.
1: No.
0: So what were you saying about it's like doing what?
1: It's like doing a blind auction where you get to guess what you're going to bid for and you bid actual money here.
0: Yeah.
1: You just make a guess and hope for the best.
0: Well, there you go. Good on you, Derek.
1: We'll do it again in another couple of weeks.
0: That was a bit of fun.
2: Commiserations there to the Happy Horse as well because he's just saying,
3: hey,
2: Grant, I was 30 seconds out.
0: Yeah, sorry about that. What did Happy Horse say?
2: Grant, I was 30 seconds out.
0: Thanks for playing anyway. It's good.
3: Woo,
0: good
3: welcome.
0: Fun to play. We've got more coming up.
3: Yeah.
0: We've got Bev's what line is that? What song is that?
3: Yeah.
0: And we got Mr. Grumpy's coming up. And Wyatt, thank you very much for yours. We might fit a flashback in later. Actually, I don't mind that one of Everlong it was, wasn't it? Foo Fighters.
1: Well, it wasn't Everlong. It was 4 minutes and it lasted 1 minute 30.
0: Yeah. That was great. We'll play it for you right through another time. Okie doke.
3: Yeah.
0: That was just tonight for a bit of fun. Now, Mr. Grumps, you're going to tell me the next one coming up is yours. Tell me. This is Shook It Like a Prayer. But tell me all about it.
2: Yeah, it's by an American group called Rock Sugar.
0: Yeah.
2: And
0: Rock Sugar.
2: they're a heavy metal group. And, of course, we all know their background story now. They claim that the sound they have was achieved when the metal band was stranded on a desert island in 1989 with a CD player, plenty of batteries and a CD collection of a 13-year-old girl. And, of course, they were very well known. They put out a couple of albums on mashups, and they do it what I reckon they do it extremely well in a lot of their songs. And of course each week we'll play one, and what we want you to do out there is tell us the artists and the names of the songs that they cover, they mash together.
0: Okay, so this is a mashup.
2: There's some songs, there might be two or three groups in there,
0: right?
2: But this one, well, what do you reckon?
0: I'm not sure whether it's got two or three. I forget.
2: Mm. Okay. I think it's only a couple.
0: Do you? Okay, yeah. If you know or you want to play in the – come and play. We'd love you to text 0411-626-997.
2: Or give us a call on 328-45000.
0: Okay, what's cool. What are these songs? I don't think Bev's
2: what
0: heard
2: are the
0: them.
2: Two songs mashed together?
0: Mm-hmm.
3: Go. Play the game.
0: 997.
3: Get your phone.

0: Well, that was a record, Leslie. You know, 2 minutes 15, you let that song go. You didn't even stop it.
1: I didn't stop it. Wasn't I a good girl? Because I knew Bev loved it. And Bev said that her little, I nearly said Axel. It's not Axel. Little baby loved it. What's his name again?
2: Levi.
1: Well, Axel, Levi. That sounds the same. So, they're familiar. Righto, you wanted to back talk that, did you, Bev,
2: actually,
1: before we go?
2: It released in 2019, but it's by Endor. So it was just a bit of a pump music. And because when I've got Levi, my grandson, in the back of the car, he's, you know, getting up there, Nana, go, Nana.
1: Yeah,
2: Nana, go, pump
1: that.
2: It up. He loves it.
1: Of course he would. He'd love it. Well, I don't blame him. As soon as it's a pumpy one, they love it.
2: Yeah.
1: Of course they do. I remember just before you go on to your one, Mr. Grumpy, when my daughter, when she was little, she used to have that 5 o'clock cry. You know how the children often at 5 o'clock they get, it's just before dinner, and she'd get, so I'd get out in the, and have a walk, you know, push her in the pram and have the radio on the top with the battery. Anyway, she'd...
3: What was the battery for?
1: The batteries for the radio.
3: Oh, for the radio.
1: Excuse me. Yeah.
3: I'd have been battery charged.
1: Anyway, she was there screaming her head off, and if I put Jimmy Barnes on,
0: she would shut up.
2: No, she wouldn't shut up. She'd go to sleep.
1: Yeah, she loved him. She loved him. It was and he was screaming his head off.
3: Yeah.
1: And she, as soon as it was Jimmy Barnes, loved it. And she would, that was it. Fantastic. So I can imagine, yeah.
0: Amazing what a song will do to people, you know.
1: I know.
0: Like that.
2: Yeah.
1: But can you imagine?
0: TV has the same effect for me. You know, I just sit down and watch TV and wake up at midnight.
1: Me too. Wake up and it's all over Red Rover. Yeah, exactly.
0: Everybody's gone to bed.
1: Yeah. Well, doesn't Gary do the same?
2: Yeah.
1: Yeah, what about you?
2: All night.
1: Yeah. Pardon?
3: I sleep by shifts.
1: Oh, do you? That's right, because you're a shift worker. Anyway, back to Mr. Grumpy's.
2: Yeah.
0: Okay, we played a song by Rock Sugar, and of course it was a mashup of two separate songs, and we wanted to know what the names of the songs were. Now, Kate from Scarby reckons it was a mishmash of AC/DC and Madonna. And the Happy Horse, he reckons it was Akadaka and Madonna.
3: Mark from, who used to be of Margate, but now he's a Southsider, lives at Lota.
1: Yeah.
3: Mark said the same thing, but he says he doesn't mind who absolutely desecrates Madonna as long as somebody does. So, yeah, he guessed as well. He knew as well. And Doug from Lawton, the winner of many of Jay's bogus points. He got another one from us the other week, so we might get him another one this week. He also knew an answer which could be correct when we asked the computer.
1: So, okay, the answer is...
0: Well,
1: the answer is
0: You Shook Me All Night Long by AC/DC and also Like a Prayer by Madonna. Now, what everybody reckons it is.
1: Okay, let's see what the computer says. Correct. Yes, of course it is correct.
2: Well done.
1: Fantastic. Good on you. We'll be back and we'll be coming back with more great music and also more quizzes. So stay where you are, won't you? We'd love to hear from you and love to see you, but we can't. It's radio, so we'll just have to hear from you.
0: Maybe that's good.
1: You reckon we've got faces for radio, Mr. Grumps?
0: Well, I was even wondering about that. Have you looked in the mirrors lately?
1: Yeah, love it. Yeah. So beautiful.
3: As I said, I'm the good-looking one.
1: Me too. This is Muddy Waters. Just to change the tempo just a little, and this is called Manish Boy.
4: Everything gonna be all right this morning. Yes, oh, yeah.

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0: Taj Mahal and all around the world. We also heard from Muddy Waters, of course, and Manish Boy. We loved that one, didn't we, Bev?
1: Yeah.
0: Loved that one. Lovely. Yeah, fantastic. Now, Bev, you got a few things on this day, you know, which is the 10th of September.
1: That's
0: have
1: right.
0: You got a couple of things?
1: I have.
0: Okay.
1: On this day, 1988... Phil Collins. I know you're not fast on him, but I think he's one of the best guitarists around.
0: Phil Collins. Isn't he a drummer?
1: Oh, sorry, I meant a drummer.
0: Yeah.
1: I apologise. Yes, yes, he's a drummer. Now, he had a hit that reached number one in the UK called A Groovy Kind of Love.
0: Oh, I love that, but I didn't know if Phil Collins put that out. I don't think he was the original performer.
1: No, I think the original was the Mindbenders.
0: Ah, I forgot about that.
1: 1966.
0: Yeah, that'd be right, yep.
1: Ah, there you go.
0: Your birthday, yep.
1: Yes, that's right.
0: Mm-hmm.
1: And, of course, you can't go by the Supremes. Remember the Supremes?
0: Oh, Supremes were beautiful.
1: That's in 1966. You Can't Hurry Love.
0: Mm-hmm.
1: They started a 2-week run at number one in America. And then, of course, Phil Collins took that later on in number one in the UK. And then, of course, one of my other favourite songs of all time is The Kinks.
0: Oh, you love The Kinks.
1: Yeah.
0: They put some fantastic tracks out.
1: Oh, they did. They had a number one hit in the UK, You Really Got Me.
0: Mm-hmm.
1: It became one of the most influential guitar songs ever recorded.
0: This
1: isn't
0: it.
1: Lay the groundwork.
0: Woo!
1: Hard rock, baby. Heavy metal. Let's go.
0: This is The Kinks.
1: I love this song.
0: 99.7.
1: Where's your thing?

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1: Fed up ratepayers say they want our parks around the homeless camps cleaned up. 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

0: hope you all sung the chorus properly, didn't you?
1: I'm sure everybody would be singing that chorus. Now, you know that's an Australian thing.
2: Don't worry, get stuffed.
1: They didn't even say them themselves.
0: No.
1: They just played it one night and
0: everybody
1: started yelling out that.
0: Ever since then, the song's been sung 20 million times and every time they go,
3: that's nothing.
0: No way.
1: No.
3: That's nothing. You know, Leslie won't let me play the song I want to play by the Wolverines. Yeah. She will not let me play that. Actually, we'll put it in next week as an unknown. And see how far she gets with it before she
0: bang.
1: Why? What's the Wolverines? What have they been doing?
3: Well, they did the song "Red Back on the Toilet Seat."
0: Oh, that's got to go in. Yeah.
1: That can be a novelty song. Is there swearing in there, Mr. Grumpy?
0: No.
1: If there's no swearing, it's all right.
0: Clean as the toilet seat.
1: Clean as the toilet. Oh, yuck.
2: Yeah, by the sound of Grump, we don't know about that.
1: I don't know.
3: I think that'd be a good one for next week, you know, the unknown song for Leslie. See how far she gets through on it.
1: If it's naughty, it'll be one second.
3: Oh, naughty.
0: We've got so many songs we can put up for this. I mean, you know, there's the Pussycat song.
1: I love it. Now, listen, one thing we haven't done, we need to do some community service announcements. Bev,
2: okay, go for it. Sandgate Youth Festival.
1: Oh, this weekend.
2: That's right. This weekend, the young stars are set to shine at the Sandgate Youth Festival on Saturday, the 12th of September.
1: Mm-hmm.
2: This dedicated event is a great platform for young musicians under 25 of age to showcase their talent. The festival will also feature food trucks, photo booth games and activities. 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
1: Sandgate
2: Parkland, 70 Brighton Road, Sandgate.
1: And it's 4 o'clock till 8, I think,
2: yep,
1: Bev. Did it say that?
2: Yep.
1: And listen, Susie and Johnny, often their interviews are from the youth that day. So I'm sure they will be there that afternoon.
0: Certainly will.
1: They're fabulous.
0: Yeah.
1: Yep. Wide, what's
0: throw
1: yours?
0: In just a little addition before I do this one. Tomorrow and Saturday is the 150th anniversary of the greatest little state school in the world.
1: Which is?
0: Humpy Bong State School.
1: Oh, beautiful. Humpy Bong State.
0: 99.7 Bridge FM will be broadcasting live from Humpy Bong School starting about 3 o'clock in the afternoon, so kids can get out of school and come down and see us. And I think Dave Mack and I will be finishing 6 to 8pm tomorrow night. Come down and see us and say g'day.
1: Fantastic. Ooh. That's right. That'll be a great one. And see, it's the last day of school, is it, tomorrow?
0: I think it might be.
1: It is for some schools.
0: But didn't we cancel school holidays? Hey, all those kids out there, school holidays are cancelled. Go to school on Monday.
1: Everybody, if you're still up, get to bed. It's time you're in bed at this time of the night.
3: Absolutely. That way we can play Red Back on the Spider. Go to bed.
0: Okay, celebrate community culture and connection with the N Circle Pine Rivers Neighbourhood Centre in Launton on Friday the 25th of September from 10 a.m. Connect with the community at this spring carnival and enjoy activities and entertainment for the whole family. 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
1: Fantastic. Did you add something too, Mr. Grumps?
3: Yeah,
1: what's
3: going
1: on?
3: Out there at the old Petretown markets on Sunday, they got this amazing local entertainment on the centre stage there. It's a community-inspired event featuring very talented local musicians and vocalists, all the young kids and everything as well.
1: Oh, really?
3: So, yeah. So.

0: It might be worthwhile checking out. If you,
1: another youth one. That sounds
0: another youth one. Yeah,
1: that's great. Lovely to know. All right, everybody. So, well, you've all had a go. So I will. And one more community announcement: the Robinson Road Marketplace Family Fun Day. Now that's a relaxed way to entertain the kids for these school holidays. Well, that's on, and join the.

0: 100. Wow. Bring the whole family down for a wonderful day out. 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So that's Robinson Road Marketplace Family Fun Day. Now, I think we better get back to the Great Rock Variety and yeah. we'll be back with more info later on. But in the meantime, let's have a little bit of boogieing going on, hey? 997.
1: Richard.

0: 997 Bridge FM. There's a little bit of boogie for the evening, and it's coming up to 9 o'clock very, very shortly. But we just want to let you know that next week we've got Becky Cole. We're going to be having a chat to her. I think most people would know Becky Cole, one of the queens of country.
1: Mm. Absolutely. As a damn good comic.
0: As what's that?
1: As a comic.
0: Oh, as a comic. And a very, very good friend of Adam Harvey's and his wife. Mm. He's, like he said, he thinks she's more attracted to his wife than him. But they have the fabulous, they have a fabulous time together. They're a great pair. And Becky, I love her comedy tracks. This one's called, just a little taste of Becky, this one's called Come As You Are. So let's have a listen to Becky Cole, who'll be on 99.7 Bridge FM next week. 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
1: 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She wants the house that my first wife bought. I lost $500 at the TAB. What do you know about declaring bankruptcy? My oldest son's nearly up for parole, but the ute runs great with the parts he stole. But you're not as ugly as I feared. This is the first date I've had since the rash has cleared.
0: I'm sorry.

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8: Okay, we're at that stage of the night. 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
8: And tonight's one is, I think we're being a bit generous, White. I think we give them about 35 seconds,
9: yeah,
8: didn't we?
9: Yeah, but it's a goodie.
10: Is it? Well, we'll come back and remind them.
8: It's a bit of an old one, but... No, I'm not going to give you any clues. I think it's...
10: Okay, well, we'll listen to the clip and then we'll just remind them again what to do about it. So this is the clip.
11: Mm-hmm.

0: Well, actually, I feel a bit sorry for the people out there having to try and decipher that. So I will give a clue. One of the big groups out there made a hit out of it, and a lot of people think that they wrote it. But this particular artist wrote the song themselves.
1: Okay, so you've heard it, if you know.
2: I've got another little clue.
1: Yes?
2: This artist, he's very famous. He's been with another group, but he was once booed off stage at a festival.
1: Okay, all right. So we've given them enough hints.
0: If you know the answer, 3284 5000
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1: All right, and this one that I'm playing isn't it. That's your, just so you know.
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0: Okay, what was the consensus of that?
1: Wide? Oh, I love it.
0: You love it, do you?
2: Love absolutely love it.
0: And so does Wide. What about you, Mr. Grumps?
3: Load of crap.
1: No! hey, some of the ones you put on.
0: No, we love ours.
3: Load of crap.
0: Yeah. Well, how long did I last with that one, Wide?
3: Too bloody long.
2: A couple of weeks ago, minute 30 before you killed it.
0: Was it? A minute 30? Yeah, tonight wow. was a minute 30.
2: Wow. No, you went 3 minutes tonight.
0: No, I didn't go 3 minutes tonight.
2: Did you chop it off again?
0: I chopped that off at minute 30, but I didn't think I lasted a minute 30 with that one. I may have. I don't know. It doesn't matter. But, okay.
1: Great song, Sandstorm.
0: Yeah, that's right, Sandstorm. Darling. That's it. Hey, Bev loves it. Mr. Grumps and I, we think,
3: I'm going to have a few beers, a hell of a lot of few beers before I enjoy it.
2: I'd switch to Scotch.
1: It's a great instrumental. I mean, come on.
0: Now, somebody said it's a great instrumental. Who was that? Apart from you, Bev, yeah. I think was that Mark again. Yeah, yep, Mark from Loader. He loves it. Oh, he probably drives the truck to
2: the
0: that
2: truck
0: one.
2: To that, yeah.
1: Oh, well done, all over. Mark.
2: Can you imagine Mark going down side to side across the freeway?
0: Okay, now let's. No, I hope not.
1: I've got that song in my party.
0: Good on you, darling. Now, Mr. Grumps, we're back to your trick and. Do Excalibur next.
3: We've got that too.
0: Yeah. Okay. We'll put it on after 10, Mark. Now, Mr. Grumpy, we're back to your quiz. Come on.
2: Can you imagine Mark going down side to side across the freeway?
0: Okay. Now, let's. No, I hope not.
1: I've got that song in my party.
0: Good on you, darling. Now, Mr. Grumps, we're back to your trick and. Do Excalibur next.
3: We've got that too.
0: Yeah. Okay. We'll put it on after 10, Mark. Now, Mr. Grumpy, we're back to your quiz. Come on.

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2: Those girls like talking to each other, don't they?
3: They love talking to each other. Now, listen, we just played both Bob Dylan's version of Knocking on Heaven's Door and Guns N' Roses and their version of it. Now, I prefer Guns N' Roses. Bev said that she likes it both ways, so it doesn't matter. Now, what did you say, Ryan?
2: I'm not keen on either song.
3: You don't like either.
2: Probably the Gunners prefer. But Leslie said she likes it both ways.
3: No, Bev likes it both ways.
4: I like
3: Guns N' Roses. Yeah. Mr. Grumps is out of it, so he was the one who put on Bob Dylan. So I suppose he liked the Bob Dylan. If you want to give an opinion, did you have a favourite, Bob Dylan or Guns N' Roses singing Knocking on Heaven's Door? 3284 5000 or 0411 6699 7. Come on, we'd love to hear from you. Now, Bev, you wanted to tell us something, did you?
4: Well, I did. I've got to get close. Now,
3: thanks, love. Same with you, yeah.
4: Yeah, I did. Now, I want to go down memory lane.
3: Do you? Okay.
4: In the 80s. You remember the classic cheesecake lattice slice?
3: Oh, yes, I do.
4: Do.
2: No.
4: You don't remember that, why?
2: No, I was at boarding school and all we had was...
3: Oh, boy. It's a little violin.
2: Every Wednesday night we had the yellow peril for dinner.
3: Jerk custard.
2: No, curry tuna fish and rice.
3: Wednesday night.
2: Oh, the pigs ate well on Thursdays.
3: Oh, yeah, and I bet you hated it.
2: Couldn't get near the pigs for 2 days.
3: No.
4: Oh, gosh. Now, lattice lemon cheesecake.
3: Okay, what about it?
4: Oh, does everyone else like that? Or what was your favourite dish
3: in
4: dessert in the 80s?
3: In the 80s. Okay. Has it got to be dessert, not a main meal?
4: No, dessert.
3: A dessert.
4: I reckon the lemon cheesecake with the lattice on the top. Oh, that was
3: I can't imagine. I don't know what the lattice is all about.
4: Yeah.
3: Oh, that, no, I don't like that. I like it without the lattice.
4: Well, it's crunchy. It's
3: but I do love cheesecake from the 80s. Mm. And you could make it... Oh, you were saying something.
4: No,
3: I didn't like the top of that.
4: Yeah.
3: But you could make it the bottom with the biscuits and lots of butter. Mm. And then put that down and then put your cheesecake on top. And that was beautiful. And others made it and cooked it. But that one that I was talking about, I don't think you had to cook it. I think it was just cream cheese and something else. Anyway, whatever you like.
2: Apple
3: in the
2: 80s. Crumble.
3: Oh, yes, yeah.
2: Custard.
3: Now, I see we've had a call through. Mark from Lotus said that he preferred the Guns N' Roses. Mm. Yeah, I'm with you, Mark. I did too. I loved it. Anyway, we better get some more music going, I'd say. Mr. Grumpy's making more music in the production room. He'll be in with us very shortly. And then we've got more to tell you. It is just after 9:30. We're here for another half hour. Lots and lots of things going on. And don't forget the weekend. Have a fabulous time. But we'll be back to talk about that shortly.
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0: 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And The Devil Came Knocking. 99.7 Bridge FM. Mm. Yes, now before that we had Bev talking about the 80s sweets. What sweet did you like in the 80s? And Bev, I'll throw it over to you.
1: Yeah, it was the 80s lattice lemon cheesecake, you know, with the lattice on the top of it. Oh, divine. Well, Mark called up and he said he used to love the vanilla slice and the black forest and the apple crumble. And of course, the old traditional trifle that our mum and parents,
0: yes,
1: grandmother used to make. Oh,
0: beautiful.
1: Trifle.
2: Those were the days when they used to serve up jelly, didn't they?
1: Yeah, that's right. Jelly was in the
2: aeroplane jelly.
0: Yeah. Wyatt, tell us about Auntie Ivy.
3: Oh, Auntie Ivy, bless her heart.
0: She didn't drink.
3: No, she was a teetotaler, but Mum used to make the trifle, and it was the last thing she was doing on Christmas morning at about 3 a.m. and she fell asleep while she was pouring the sherry into the trifle. Anyway, everybody came, big Christmas lunch as it was in those days, and everybody took one mouthful of the trifle and went bleh and spat it out, except Auntie Ivy, who ate everybody's and then passed out on the couch for 4 hours. Woke up with a hangover. Surprise, surprise.
0: Oh, poor Auntie Ivy. I love it. Yeah. And what did Mark say? What did he like?
1: He liked the vanilla slice.
0: He liked the vanilla slice.
1: Black forest.
0: Oh, me too. That was lovely.
1: And the apple crumble.
0: And the apple crumble.
1: And, of course, the old traditional trifle.
0: Ah. Oh.
1: Do you remember the sherry? You remember sherry?
0: Yes.
1: My grandmother used to have the sherry.
0: Oh, they used to love those sherry before dinner. I mean, give them an appetite.
1: Yeah, and a funny little glass, you know, looks like got a skinny bit in the middle.
0: Yeah, that's right, yeah. And anyway, Bev's going down memory lane. That was her memory lane. You weren't in here. You were outside, not memory laning.
2: Well, yeah, well getting on to my age, though, you know.
1: Oh, ancient days, yeah.
2: 39. Yeah, we're going to have to. Well, Bev's getting towards that age as well.
0: Is she?
2: Yeah, we can enrol her with a new dating mob out there.
0: What's that?
2: Carbon dating.
0: I love it. Cheeky devil.
2: Rumbles from. Who was it?
0: Rumble.
2: From our mate up at Scarborough. Kate.
1: Oh, yeah.
0: Kate Rumbles.
1: Yeah,
0: oh, people love them at Chrissy.
1: Woohoo, yeah.
3: Kate sent us the recipe. 0411 626 997. In fact, everybody send in your recipes. We love them.
1: Yeah.

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1: It sure is. Thank you, Olivia. Yeah. Bev's little, well, not so little, I guess. She would be in, she's mid-20s or older?
2: Oh, yeah, she's 24.
1: Oh, okay. So that was from Bev's little niece. So, look, we're going to just about finish, but in the meantime, don't forget the Brisbane Festival's on. So you want to find out all about the Brisbane Festival. It's on until the 26th of September. Just look up brisbanefestival.com.au and that'll tell you all the things that are going on. We've got the Youth Festival on Saturday, the 12th of September. That's this Saturday at Einbunpen Park in Sandgate from 4 to 8. We've got an outside broadcast tomorrow. I'll let Wyde tell you all about that.
3: Yeah, it's at the 1.5 centuries anniversary for the pub state school.
1: Yes.
3: Down here at, what did they call
2: Humpy
3: it?
2: Bong.
3: Humpy Bong State School.
1: That's right.
3: And we'll be outside broadcasting from about 3 o'clock through to 8 p.m.
1: Great.
3: Big John and Anita first, yes. Or Georgia, and then the John Mack and myself from 6 to 8.
1: Great,
3: come
1: great.
3: Down and say good day.
1: Come and say, well, fabulous time. Okay, so and so lots going on around the place. Enjoy. Let's hope the rain stays away. Mr. Grumps?
4: No, I want the rain.
1: You want the rain.
4: I've got a couple of water tanks need filling up.
1: Oh, goodness me. Yeah, and what about you, Bev? What are you up to?
2: Well, my son is playing a preliminary final.
1: Yep.
2: At Morningside.
1: Yes.
2: So I'll be going to watch him on Saturday. Hopefully they have a win. And then he's off on Sunday to the Gabba, I believe, because they have a quaffle presentation night he's been invited to.
1: So lovely. A big weekend and a big night out.
3: What's a quaffle?
2: Oh, it's Queen's. It's what quaffles? What they play?
3: Oh, I thought it was a Harry Potter thing, like the thing.
1: Well, it sounds like it, doesn't it?
3: When you're chasing around playing Quidditch.
1: Okay. Well, everybody, want to say good night because it is that
4: before,
1: night.
4: Before we do, we'll just say to Mark. Mark, I'll take it under consideration. They're doing a section of Daggy songs with Daggy dances. See what we come up with.
3: We've got a couple here.
4: And also, coming up after 10 o'clock, mate. I've thrown in a copy I had in the off-air library that I have. Of Excalibur, mate, for you, a bit of a technical version. It's actually the Templar version of Excalibur. And the other thing, we do have the album of the Wolf Brothers, Kids on Cassette.
1: Yep.
4: And we've got that in our library as well, Leslie.
1: So. We got everything, haven't we?
4: Well, most things, yeah.
1: We got everything. Have a fabulous weekend. Look after yourselves, everyone. Lovely to have your company.
3: See you next week.
1: Okie doke.
3: Thursday, 7 o'clock. Be there or be square.
2: Take care, have fun, be loved.
1: Sounds good to me. Bye.
2: Bye.
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1: And we'll catch you next week.
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1: This is Greg. 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
1: Fed up ratepayers say they want our parks around the homeless camps cleaned up. City of Moreton Bay Mayor Peter Flannery says it's complicated.
2: With the Supreme Court decision that came down earlier this year on us, we have to get consent even to remove rubbish from these places to homeless people there or camping in our parks. They don't give us consent to remove that rubbish because they claim it's their property.
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2: I'm Alan Baskin. The federal government will delay the start of its East Coast gas reservation policy until July 2028. Mark Dransfield reports.
3: Labor has released draft legislation which softens its original measure. Gas producers will now be required to keep up to 20% in reserve for the Australian market. Resources Minister Madeleine King says the move balances gas exports with cheaper domestic supply.
4: Making LNG exporters around the country commit to providing 20%, the equivalent of 20% of the gas they put out for export into the domestic market, will put in an oversupply, but a modest oversupply of gas that will put downward pressure on prices.
2: Federal opposition leader Angus Taylor is urging One Nation to take down a cartoon labelling Liberal MP Andrew Hastie a traitor. The former elite soldier believes he's being targeted after testifying in the Ben Robert Smith case. Andrew Hastie argues he was fulfilling a legal obligation. Angus Taylor says One Nation should recognise it's made a mistake.
5: One Nation should take it down. Andrew Hastie has served this country with distinction as an officer in the SAS.
6: Do you share the view of your colleague Andrew Hastie that Senator Pauline Hanson is a weak, glass-jawed and a coward?
5: Yes, she should take it down, and One Nation should take that down.
2: Experts warn thousands of home buyers could be at risk of negative equity due to falling prices and potential interest rate rises. Analysis has found half of homes bought in Sydney and Melbourne in the past 12 months are worth less than the amount they were purchased for. There are concerns a dead whale washed up on South Australia's Fleurieu Peninsula is another victim of bird flu. It was found on a beach at Hayborough. Dolphins and seals have already been infected in South Australia. There's been an increase in the number of people from overseas drowning in Australian waterways. Royal Life Saving's annual drowning report has found 313 people died in the water last financial year. The figures are a slight decrease on the year before, but remain above average. Federal Minister and volunteer surf lifesaver Matt Thistlethwaite

0: says 39% of drownings were people born overseas.
1: And this is an increasing trend that we've seen in the data, an increase in the number of Australians from migrant backgrounds who are drowning in our waterways. And that is alarming. And that is something that our government is deeply conscious of and we are responding to.
0: In our health news, researchers have found a common cholesterol-lowering drug can significantly reduce the risk of heart attack or stroke in those over 70. The joint Monash and Curtin University study examined almost 10,000 Australians taking statins through general practice. And entertainer Billy Joel has revealed he underwent brain surgery last year. The singer was diagnosed with normal pressure hydrocephalus in May 2025. He says the procedure alleviated pressure and improved his memory and balance. This is AIR National News. Justin Longmuir insists his side isn't panicking on the eve of their must-win AFL semi-final against Geelong. The Dockers are reeling from last week's shock loss to Hawthorn in their worst performance of an historic campaign. Longmuir says his team will bounce back and show the world why they're the minor premiers.
2: We finished top of the ladder, gave ourselves two chances. Yeah, we're one win away from prelims, same as what we were last week. So there's a lot of optimism in the group, a lot of trust and faith that our best footy is good enough, and yeah, I'm sure you'll see a different team.
0: The Cronulla Sharks believe the return of Braden Trindle will help turn the team's form around in the finals. He'll return from a dislocated shoulder in Saturday night's NRL elimination final against the Cowboys. Sharks legend Paul Gallens told Nine Trindle is a massive inclusion.
3: They'd won six out of their 11 against top eight sides, so they're a big chance of beating anyone this time of year. Must-win footy will bring out the best in the Sharks.
0: All the semi-final places have now been decided at the US Tennis Open. In the men's, Alexander Zverev will take on Karen Khachanov, while Francis Tiafoe will play Ben Shelton. In the women's semis, Serena Sabalenka takes on Jessica Pegula, and Coco Gauff plays Elena Rybakina. Australian Independent Radio News.
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1: I'm Alan Baskin. The federal government will delay the start of its East Coast gas reservation policy until July 2028. Mark Dransfield reports.
2: Labor has released draft legislation which softens its original measure. Gas producers will now be required to keep up to 20% in reserve for the Australian market. Resources Minister Madeleine King says the move balances gas exports with cheaper domestic supply.
3: Making LNG exporters around the country commit to providing 20%, the equivalent of 20% of the gas they put out for export, into the domestic market will put in an oversupply, but a modest oversupply of gas that will put downward pressure on prices.
1: Federal opposition leader Angus Taylor is urging One Nation to take down a cartoon labelling Liberal MP Andrew Hastie a traitor. The former elite soldier believes he's being targeted after testifying in the Ben Robert Smith case. Andrew Hastie argues he was fulfilling a legal obligation. Angus Taylor says One Nation should recognise it's made a mistake.
4: One Nation should take it down. Andrew Hastie has served this country with distinction as an officer in the SAS.
5: Do you share the view of your colleague Andrew Hastie that Senator Pauline Hanson is a weak, glass-jawed and a coward?
4: Yes, she should take it down, and One Nation should take that down.
1: Experts warn thousands of home buyers could be at risk of negative equity due to falling prices and potential interest rate rises. Analysis has found half of homes bought in Sydney and Melbourne in the past 12 months are worth less than the amount they were purchased for. There are concerns a dead whale washed up on South Australia's Fleurieu Peninsula is another victim of bird flu. It was found on a beach at Hayborough. Dolphins and seals have already been infected in South Australia. There's been an increase in the number of people from overseas drowning in Australian waterways. Royal Life Saving's annual drowning report has found 313 people died in the water last financial year. The figures are a slight decrease on the year before, but remain above average. Federal Minister and volunteer surf lifesaver Matt Thistlethwaite says 39% of drownings were people born overseas.
6: And this is an increasing trend that we've seen in the data. An increase in the number of Australians from migrant backgrounds who are drowning in our waterways. And that is alarming. And that is something that our government is deeply conscious of and we are responding to.
1: In our health news, researchers have found a common cholesterol-lowering drug can significantly reduce the risk of heart attack or stroke in those over 70. The joint Monash and Curtin University study examined almost 10,000 Australians taking statins through general practice. And entertainer Billy Joel has revealed he underwent brain surgery last year. The singer was diagnosed with normal pressure hydrocephalus in May 2025. He says the procedure alleviated pressure and improved his memory and balance. This is AIR National News. Justin Longmuir insists his side isn't panicking on the eve of their must-win AFL semi-final against Geelong. The Dockers are reeling from last week's shock loss to Hawthorn in their worst performance of an historic campaign. Longmuir says his team will bounce back and show the world why they're the minor premiers.
7: We finished top of the ladder, gave ourselves two chances. Yeah, we're one win away from prelims, same as what we were last week. So there's a lot of optimism in the group, a lot of trust and faith that our best footy is good enough, and yeah, I'm sure you'll see a different team.
1: The Cronulla Sharks believe the return of Braden Trindle will help turn the team's form around in the finals. He'll return from a dislocated shoulder in Saturday night's NRL elimination final against the Cowboys. Sharks legend Paul Gallens told Nine Trindle is a massive inclusion.
8: They'd won six out of their 11 against top eight sides, so they're a big chance of beating anyone this time of year. Must-win footy will bring out the best in the Sharks.
1: All the semi-final places have now been decided at the US Tennis Open. In the men's, Alexander Zverev will take on Karen Khachanov, while Francis Tiafoe will play Ben Shelton. In the women's semis, Aryna Sabalenka takes on Jessica Pegula, and Coco Gauff plays Elena Rybakina. Australian Independent Radio News.
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0: in November. The US president says the so-called Trump dividend would reward voters while pumping money back into the economy. It's expected to cost more than $1 trillion US dollars. This is Air National News.
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0: Suzuki! Tennis in its women's semi-final day at Flushing Meadows. Paul Walsh reports.
7: Seeds 1, 2, 3 and 4 will battle it out for places in the final of the US Open when they take to the courts on day 12 at Flushing Meadow. First up, women's top seed Aryna Sabalenka will take on the third seed Jessica Pegula, the only one of the four remaining players not to have a Grand Slam trophy in the cabinet. Head-to-head, it's 9-4 in favour of Sabalenka. However, their most recent encounter in Wuhan, China, saw the American victorious in three sets. Second match will see Elena Rybakina up against Coco Gauff, with the newly crowned women's world number one looking to secure a place in her first US Open final, while for Gauff it'll be her second. Head-to-head, it's an even 1-1, with Gauff fully aware of what to expect.
8: I mean, I know I'm going to have some aces hit on me and some winners hit on me, but I'm going to keep fighting and give it my all, and that's all I can do.
7: Paul Walsh for Air Sport.
0: Justin Longmuir insists his side isn't panicking over their must-win semi-final against Geelong tonight. The Dockers are reeling from last week's shock loss to Hawthorn. Longmuir says his team will bounce back.
9: We finished top of the ladder, gave ourselves two chances. Yeah, we're one win away from prelims, same as what we were last week. So there's a lot of optimism in the group.
0: And in the NRL, Wayne Bennett's expecting another point-scoring shootout when his Rabbitohs take on the Knights tonight in a knockout final. Australian Independent Radio News.
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10: A wet run down the Bruce Highway this morning, heading down towards the Pine Rivers Bridge. We are looking delay-free, though, from North Lakes all the way through. Bit of traffic on Gympie Road between Linkfield Road and Beams Road in Castledine. The run down Sandgate Road, not too bad from Deegan down through Boondall. Moving well on South Pine Road as well through Everton Park and down towards Anogra. 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A shower or two coming up today, a top expected of about 22 degrees. Currently in Tagum, we're sitting on 14. 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
1: In news headlines, I'm Lee Harrison. Making news today, Federal Treasury's bracing for a potential rise in global interest rates as oil prices climbed even higher on the back of developments in the Middle East. The price of Brent crude surged to $1.07 a barrel after tankers and oil infrastructure were targeted this week. One Nation MP Barnaby Joyce has apologised if Andrew Hastie, quote, feels a sense of offence about a cartoon labelling him a traitor. The SAS veteran turned Liberal MP has been calling on One Nation to take the episode of Please Explain down. The Maritime Union says Sydney ferry passengers can travel for free from today as part of industrial action. Transport for New South Wales maintains staff can't legally turn off Opal readers. And former PM John Howard has warned the war on terrorism will probably never end as the world reflects on 25 years since the September 11 terror attacks. In the AFL, Geelong's named an unchanged side to take on Fremantle in tonight's semi-final in Perth. In the NRL, it's do or die for Newcastle and South Sydney when they meet in a knockout final at Stadium Australia. And NFL fever is building in Melbourne ahead of the historic clash between the LA Rams and San Francisco 49ers at the MCG. These stories and more today. This is Air News.
2: Delays on the Gateway Motorway, northbound through...
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7: Nice quick run down the Bruce Highway this morning. No problems from D-Bay all the way down towards the Pine Rivers Bridge onto the Gympie and Gateway Arterials. A bit of a slow run on Gympie Road though, between Linkfield Road and Beams Road in Castleline. Not too bad down through Aspley and Chermside just yet. Moving well on Sandgate Road through Deegan down through Boondall, and a good run to South Pine Road coming out of McDowell through Everton Park and down towards Enoggera. There's the Queensland we love and the one we fear, and it takes an unwavering resilience to call both home. Suncorp Insurance. Resilience never rests. That's our sponsor. A shower or two coming up today. Top expected of about 22 degrees, and currently in Virginia, we're sitting on 14. Chop it over. Another check in 30 on 99.7 Bridge FM.
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0: Transport for New South Wales maintains staff can't legally turn off Opal readers, but the union says they aren't selling, collecting or validating tickets as they negotiate a new enterprise agreement with ferry operators Transdev. This is Air National News.
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6: Suzuki!
0: Australia's first ever regular season NFL game kicks off in Melbourne this morning. Terry Daniel reports.
7: A completely sold-out crowd of close to 100,000 fans will pack into the MCG this morning to see the LA Rams take on the San Francisco 49ers. The talk around Melbourne this week has been the two different travel strategies to handle the long flight and the time zone changes. The 49ers have been here acclimatising a week already, while the LA Rams arrived yesterday and will be on their way back home after the game. We asked James Daniel, Director of Partnerships for the LA Rams, what was the thinking of their coach.
8: Two reasons for it. The NFL, we're not usually starting at 10:30 a.m. for a kickoff, so players getting up at 6 a.m. not typical, so how do we keep them on the West Coast time zone? Bring them out here, don't even have the chance to acclimatise, essentially stay on that Pacific time. And that's the first step. The second is travelling east is the hardest. I feel that by not acclimatising and staying a week in Melbourne, we'll allow the team to be able to get back LA and continue with great performance and hopefully win again in week 2.
7: Terry Daniel, Air Sport.
0: In the AFL, Geelong's named an unchanged side to take on Fremantle in tonight's semi-final in Perth. And in the NRL, it's do or die for Newcastle and South Sydney when they meet in a knockout final at Stadium Australia. Australian Independent Radio News.
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9: The Bruce Highway, a little bit wet, but moving well all the way down through the Pine Rivers Bridge area and back around Mango Hill as well. No problems around Deception Bay Road being a Friday. Good run down Gympie Road too, just a bit of a build at Beams Road through Castleline. No dramas on Sandgate Road through Boondall heading down towards Virginia. And South Pine Road, even at this stage, is doing okay through Everton Park down towards Onogra. No problems coming through Fernie Hills on Sanford Road and down towards Mitchelton. Every minute of every day, a child is admitted to hospital. 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A shower or two today, a top of 22 degrees. 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
1: This is Air News Queensland. I'm Lee Harrison. The head of a Brisbane church caught up in a controversial documentary has stepped down. Georgia Condec reports.
2: St John's Cathedral Dean Dr. Peter Catt has announced his retirement after 18 years. In a statement, Catt says the decision was reached after reflection on a move to participate in the Stan series Turned On Dirty Sexy Money, a reality doco series exploring the lives of elite adult content creators. Dr. Catt declared it was his decision for the cathedral to participate, coming from a place of faith, love and acceptance, but the final product was very different from what he envisioned and agreed to. Catt has been on scheduled leave and will return to work in mid-September to conduct his final services dean at the end of the month. Georgia Condec, Brisbane.
1: Queensland is facing a credit rating downgrade. Steve Barker explains.
3: And it could come as early as today. Ratings agency S&P has repeatedly warned Queensland needed to get its operating expenses under control or risk losing its AA+ rating. The downgrade will make borrowing more expensive and increase the interest paid on state debt. In a double whammy, Treasurer David Janetsky will announce the state's on track to lose out on around $1 billion in stamp duty due to a slowdown in the property market. Economist Sol Eslake says while the downgrade would make little difference to Queensland's standing, it would hurt Mr. Janetsky because, politically, it's embarrassing. Steve Barker, Air News.
1: Moreton Bay boaties are being reminded that law enforcement agencies are out and about. A four-day operation has already charged three people and issued more than 40 infringement notices. As the weather warms up, anyone heading out onto the water is urged to prioritise safety and compliance. And Australia's largest shark sighting app is expanding into crocodile reports, with the new feature to give people a clearer picture of where crocs are being spotted. With more on that story, Peter Jones.
4: Dorsal, launched in 2015 as a community-based shark reporting platform, plans to introduce crocodile sightings by the end of the year. It comes as part of a broader technology upgrade that also includes direct drone reporting and smartwatch alerts. Founder Sarah Beardmore says the company's received requests for years from users in Northern Australia who want to track croc sightings. She's told the NT News the app will help official reporting systems rather than replace them. She says the goal is to give people timely information so they can decide for themselves whether to enter the water or avoid an area. Peter Jones, Air News.
1: And the streets of Brisbane will be on show in a Bluey video game. Bluey's Happy Snaps launches on October 15 on PC and consoles. The game will allow players to explore iconic locations across the city, including New Farm Park, South Bank and Mount Coota. To sport now, the NRL finals have arrived. Tonight, the Rabbitohs take on the Newcastle Knights at Alliance Stadium in the first elimination final. The Sydney Roosters have secured back-to-back undefeated minor premierships in the NRLW with a 42-12 win over the Bulldogs. And Australian NFL fans will be given a treat this morning with the LA Rams and San Francisco 49ers to clash at the MCG in the second game of the season. This is Air News Queensland.
5: Delays on the Gateway Motorway, northbound through...
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10: A broken down truck on the Gympie Arterial Road northbound just before you hit the Pine Rivers Bridge at Bald Hills. Speed's been reduced in the area. There's a good run down the Bruce Highway this morning all the way to the Pine Rivers Bridge and down onto the Gateway. No dramas on Sandgate Road this morning heading down through Boondall and Virginia. Gympie Road's doing okay through Castledine now and down through Chermside, and a good run too on South Pine Road through Evenen Park in towards Onogra. 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It's going to be a little wet today with a shower or two about, top of 22 degrees. And currently in the rain bar, we're sitting on 16. 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

0: At least 24 school children have died after a fire swept through two schools and hundreds of homes in eastern Congo. And five people are dead and more than 80 others are missing after a blaze broke out on a ferry in the Philippines. This is Air National News.
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0: Suzuki! Geelong goes into tonight's AFL semi-final against Fremantle unchanged. The Cats opting against recalling Sam De Koning. Stopping Luke Jackson is going to be crucial to the Cats' hopes. First-year ruck Mitch Edwards says he just needs to play his game.
8: Yeah, obviously he's a great player and I love the way he's gone. He goes about his ruck craft and all that kind of stuff. And yeah, I guess I'll just try and match my game. Obviously I've taken lots of learnings from this year versus some good ruckmen, him being one of them. Throughout the way, and I guess I've just built on that throughout the year, and I just think if I get my game on point, I think it can stack up against his, hopefully. And
0: Wayne Bennett's expecting another point-scoring shootout when his Rabbitohs take on the Knights tonight. In their two meetings so far this season, the average score has been 33-32. The veteran South Sydney coach thinks it'll be the same story in the knockout final.
9: A pretty exciting football team. There'll be some points scored tomorrow night. I said when we went to Newcastle, it was going to be a bit of a... They've got quality players, we've got quality players. I think it would have finished up 40-38 or something that game. So, I'm expecting something like that tomorrow night.
0: Tom Slingsby has been named skipper of Australia's seven sailor team for next year's 38th America's Cup in Naples, Italy. Full-time in the Champions League, Manchester United has thrashed Sabah 4-0 at Old Trafford. And NFL fever is building in Melbourne ahead of the historic clash between the LA Rams and San Francisco 49ers at the MCG. 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
10: Nice quick run down the Bruce Highway all the way to the Pine Rivers Bridge. A little slow just around the roadworks coming down past Anzac Avenue. Slow going on Anzac Avenue as you make your way past Dolly's Rocks Road and down towards Petrie. Not a bad run this morning on Gympie Road, although it's a little bit busy now around Beams Road through Castleline. Starting to build too on Strathpine Road around Gympie Road through the school zone at Bald Hills. Not too bad on Sandgate Road this morning down through Boondall and South Pine Road doing okay through Everton Park into Enoggera. 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A shower or two today, a top expected of about 22 degrees. Currently in Fitzgibbon, we're sitting on 16. Chopper Day back in 30 on 99.7 Bridge FM.
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0: 99.7 Bridge FM. Sharon and Pam with you this Friday morning. I hope your Friday's going well. Boy, we've got a good show on today.
1: Oh, boy, have we got a good show on.
0: I've seen the playlist.
1: I've seen the playlist. It's fantastic.
0: Absolutely. So I hope you can sit back with a cuppa and enjoy it, whatever you're up to. Now, you had a pretty rocky Tuesday. I mean, the winds have been incredible. The southeasterlies are really...
1: What happened to all this summer weather that we were supposed to get? It turned a bit gnarly. I went whale watching.
0: Of course.
1: Those winds were pretty,
0: I know. I heard from you and I thought, what? 70-kilometre winds off Cape Morton. What are you doing?
1: There was white caps on the bay just leaving the jetty. I should have known what was ahead of us when we got to Cape Morton. But I don't care.
0: Yeah.
1: It's my favourite thing to do. It's my happy place. It's just down the road at Redcliffe. And, oh, those whales are magnificent.
0: And there's still plenty of pods out there.
1: There are so many whales around. And despite the rough seas and the white caps and that, we had a couple that just stayed beside the boat and kept us company, eyeballed us a few times. There's plenty of breaches. It's a bit hard to tell sometimes with the white caps what was whale plume and what wasn't. But
0: it's just an unreal experience.
1: It is. It is
0: how many times you've been out and different locations, different places, times. But it is just an unreal experience.
1: Every trip is different and I just can't wait for the next one.
0: Yeah, absolutely. And now lots on the program. Of course, there's a Brisbane Festival. There's a huge gig guide that we've got a list of things to get through today. Movies as well. And, of course, the Who Am I quiz.
1: Yes.
0: After 11. So.
1: Now, the clue is on our Facebook Community Hub site.
0: Mm.
1: There's a subtle clue there if you want help.
0: All right. Hope you can stick around anyway. Here's Hootie and the Blowfish on 99.7 Bridge FM.

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1: Told you it was a good playlist.
0: Absolutely. It's a rock band. They were formed in New York City in 1974. And they were still touring, but they lost two of their band members.
1: Oh, really?
0: She was quite loath to continue with touring because she just thought, well, the authenticity. And I know we spoke on the show about the authenticity of the actual band. There might be only one band member left, but they're still touring under the same name.
1: Yes, there's a lot to that.
0: She wanted to be authentic.
1: But, good on her.
0: Yeah, fantastic, wasn't she?
1: And the whole loved band.
0: I know we're talking about those wild southeasterly winds, so it's fitting to actually talk about the Redcliffe Kite Festival.
1: Oh, yes, that time of the year.
0: I love that. It's just so colourful and beautiful, isn't it? Yes, the annual Vietjet Redcliffe Kite Fest, and it's back. They want to join the thousands of families at Pelican Park in Clontarf for a spectacular weekend under a sky filled with giant, incredible kites from around the world. Yeah, it really is world class, isn't it? Yeah, there's public fly zones and hands-on kids kite making workshops as well, a dedicated kids zone, there's pony rides and a family yard animal nursery, incredible food vendors and markets. So what a great day out. That's all happening next weekend, so we'll save the date one for Saturday and Sunday in Pelican Park. Good one. Here's John Cougar Mellencamp.

0: 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Foo Fighters there. And Pam, we've got a movie on at the moment.
1: Yes, if you're an Oasis fan, and I know there's lots and lots and lots of Oasis fans out there currently screening at your local theatres, the film Don't Look Back in Anger. So that chronicles the Oasis 2025 reunion tour.
0: It was huge, wasn't it?
1: Oh, it was massive.
0: It sold out, yeah. Well and truly.
1: It was really something. And it's it includes Liam and Noel Gallagher's first interview together in more than 20 years. I mean, fans would know they had a huge bust-up, shall we say, backstage at a 2009 Paris concert, breaking up the band. So 15 years later, the reunion tour provided an opportunity, as they say, to fix the narrative.
0: Superannuation to it, too.
1: Not saying that.
0: It's playing at the moment anyway.
1: It is, and it would be very interesting, I think, yeah. Backstage chats and all that ins and outs of putting together a huge show.
0: If you're an Oasis fan, it's playing currently at the Hoyts, I think.
1: Yeah.
0: And all good cinemas.
1: All good cinemas.
0: Here's Nick Kershaw.

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1: Bruce Highway is looking good at the moment between Caboolture and the Gatway motorway. The Gatway doing fine from Bald Hills through to the airport. Gympie Road is slow through Castledine, through Chermside and through Kedron. South Pine Road is busy through Everton Park and through Anagra. And Dawson Parade slows up a little bit through Capera. Waterworks Road is busy through the Gap as well. 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

0: 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You're with Sharon and Pam this morning. Now, Pam, there's a lovely country market happening tomorrow.
1: Yeah, Sharon, if you're looking for something to do early tomorrow, Mrs. Coffeelicious Country Market is being held on Caboolture River Road at Upper Caboolture, and there'll be amazing fresh produce, handmade creations, and every purchase helps local families and strengthens our economy and keeps our community thriving. So it's running from 6 a.m. to midday tomorrow at Upper Caboolture. And if you want more information, it's on the City of Moreton Bay website. But great way to start the day. Probably some lovely local fresh strawberries, I'm guessing.
0: Sounds delicious, yeah. Now, here's a band that's actually playing the Roma Street Parklands Friday next week. So if you're interested, here's Ice House, Crazy.

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0: 99.7 Bridge FM, the Mentals there. It is 12 minutes to 10, and the big Bridge to Brisbane is on this Sunday.
1: Oh, that's going to have an impact on a lot of things, including one of our favourite announcers, Blake, who does Feel Good Sunday, 9 to 12 a.m. Blake is participating instead of doing his show, and it's to raise funds to support chaplaincy in Peninsula schools.
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0: Absolutely.
1: Great
0: Fantastic.
1: Idea.
0: Yeah, that's getting more popular every year, isn't it?
1: It sure is.
0: The 10-kilometre one is sold out, the 5-kilometre one is sold out. So even if people are just walking, I mean, they're just meeting people, having fun and raising money as well.
1: Fantastic.
0: That's all happening on Sunday. And if you're not going to the Bridge to Brisbane, just watch the road closures if you're heading,
1: oh, yes,
0: you plan to head over to the bridge at all. Okay, here's Alice Cooper, School's Out.

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2: In news headlines, I'm Lee Harrison. Making news today, Federal Treasury's bracing for a potential rise in global interest rates as oil prices climbed even higher on the back of developments in the Middle East. The price of Brent crude surged to $1.07 a barrel after tankers and oil infrastructure were targeted this week. One Nation MP Barnaby Joyce has apologised if Andrew Hastie, quote, feels a sense of offence about a cartoon labelling him a traitor. The SAS veteran turned Liberal MP has been calling on One Nation to take the episode of Please Explain down. The Maritime Union says Sydney ferry passengers can travel for free from today as part of industrial action. Transport for New South Wales maintains staff can't legally turn off Opal readers. And former PM John Howard has warned the war on terrorism will probably never end as the world reflects on 25 years since the September 11 terror attacks. In the AFL, Geelong's named an unchanged side.